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The Eagle honors ZZ Top drummer Frank Beard. ZZ Top wasn't built around flashy drum solos. Frank's genius was the groove. His hard-driving Texas shuffle and rock-solid backbeat gave Billy Gibbons and Dusty Hill the foundation for that unmistakable ZZ Top sound. Billy Gibbons later described Beard as a drummer who played with tremendous determination and said there was essentially no other drummer for ZZ Top. 100.5. The Eagle rocks.

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0: Foreigner, you're on the Eagle. Long, long way from home. Long, long way from actually cooling off. Today was okay. You know, we get all excited when it's 92. Like, that's a cooling front. Anyway, tonight, clear skies. Overnight low, 94. For your Wednesday, that's when things get a little bit crazy. Mostly sunny skies on Wednesday. Looking for a high of 102.
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0: Jeff Leppard here on the Eagle, 20 minutes after 8 o'clock here on your Tuesday. It's still pretty warm tonight, but everyone's going back to school. Arkansas State back at school beginning tomorrow. 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
1: Beard appeared on all 15 of ZZ Top's studio albums, beginning with their 1971 debut album to 1983's monster album Eliminator, which gave ZZ Top fans mega hits like Sharp Dressed Man, Gimme All Your Lovin', and Legs, turning ZZ Top into international MTV superstars. 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

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Allow me to give you your K8 Storm Team weather for the rest of the evening. Clear skies, overnight lows, 76 degrees.

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1: Frank Beard was born June 11, 1949, in Frankston, Texas. Before ZZ Top, he played in several Texas area groups, including the Cellar Dwellers, the Hustlers, the Warlocks, and American Blues. And it was Beard who helped create ZZ Top's classic lineup. In 1969, Billy Gibbons was putting together a new band after the breakup of the Moving Sidewalks. Beard joined Gibbons and then suggested his old American Blues bandmate, Dusty Hill, for bass, giving us the legendary trio of Billy Gibbons, Dusty Hill, and Frank Beard. That lineup would remain together for more than 50 years until Hill's death in 2021. 100.5
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0: Isn't your philosophy your friend's girlfriends, you treat them like they're your cousins?
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3: Just hillbilly.
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1: Wow. Gotta stop telling people.
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0: That is.
4: We were like 12.
2: 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I went to Booby Town and everything.
4: Really?
3: Oh,
4: I didn't do that.
0: Okay,
3: now I love in Appalachia.
0: Okay.
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1: And during the few moments that we have left, we want to talk right down to earth in a language that everybody here can easily understand.

0: 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Little 10 minutes until 9 o'clock. Little K8 Sweat Team weather. For tonight, clear skies, overnight low 76. Things get wacky on Wednesday. Mostly sunny skies. Looking for a high of 102. That's not the heat index. That's not the feels-like temperature. That is the actual forecasted temperature for Wednesday. Good luck.
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Jimi Hendrix here on the Eagle Purple Haze, 20 minutes after 10 o'clock. It is time for your JonesboroRightNow.com headlines. That's right. The headline reads, Heat couldn't stop Red Wolves from returning to campus. What that

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0: Are you really open on Sundays?
1: Yes, sir. Every day, including all holidays.
0: Labor Day?
1: Uh-huh.
0: Christmas?
1: Yes, sir.
0: New Year's?
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ZZ Top wasn't built around flashy drum solos. Frank's genius was the groove. His hard-driving Texas shuffle and rock-solid backbeat gave Billy Gibbons and Dusty Hill the foundation for that unmistakable ZZ Top sound. Billy Gibbons later described Beard as a drummer who played with tremendous determination and said there was essentially no other drummer for ZZ Top. 100.5 The Eagle rocks.

Aerosmith on the Eagle. Hey, we're going to be live tomorrow, 11 to 1, for the grand opening of Jordan's Convenience Store, Highway 49 North in Paragould. It's going to be awesome. And air-conditioned.

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1: 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And oh boy, did I get in trouble.
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2: I think the weight, I think 100%. Post-pregnancy weight still has that pregnancy glow about it. And it's, there's something about it that I think is super hot.
4: Oh, yeah. I don't know if you think this is pretty hot underneath here, though. It's so soft and squishy.
2: Yeah, yeah, hot.
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0: Foreigner here on the Eagle. Cold as ice. It's always tempting to play that song right before I do the weather. So here I'm going to do the weather. Your K8 sweat team weather for the rest of the evening. It's going to be clear. Overnight low 76. Wednesday gets wacky. Yep, maybe some storms. Definitely some heat. Mostly sunny skies and a high of 102 tomorrow.
1: Everybody has one. 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

105, the Eagle Rocks, cold showers. 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

0: Peter Frampton here on The Eagle. Baby, I love your way. I was talking to, honestly, the janitor here at the radio station, because he's the only one left here. And he was talking about feeling bad about, you know, being sweaty and smelling bad. I'm like, dude, everybody smells bad. Jonesboro has kind of reached the stage of somewhere nobody judges.
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the crew here on the Eagle. 10 minutes until midnight. Let's knock out your K8 Storm Team weather right now. 76 degrees outside. 76 degrees under clear skies. That's what it should feel like during the daytime, but that's how we roll at night. Wednesday gets wacky.

0: Mostly sunny skies tomorrow. Maybe a storm late. And looking for a high of 102.
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0: 100.5, the Eagle rocks. On the other end of the phone is always a friend. Or it could be a debt collector. It's usually one of the two. Let's find out which now. Whew, it's been a busy show. My head is spinning more than Linda Blair.
1: Hey, you know what? I can come and help you with your show if you want. It's no problem at all.
0: Oh, the kind of help I need involves lying on a couch and looking at ink blots.
1: You know what? You don't need a bona fide psychiatrist. You need a good friend that's going to tell you the truth.
0: The truth? Well, I mean, I'm no Mulder, but I did go as Scully for Halloween 4 times.
1: You're funny, dude.
0: But yeah, no, the truth is a scary thing for a lot of people. Tough to face.
1: You're going to rule the world. You have to look in the mirror first.
0: Exactly. That's why I carry my compact with me. Well, that and to make sure my foundation isn't all chunky.
1: But hey, I don't know you from Adam. I'm sure you're a really cool dude.
0: You don't know me from Adam?

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0: 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Call or don't call. Those are the options. What's on your melon? What's up?
1: Well, I had a burning question for you.
0: Well, I am an expert in burning sensations. But please, go ahead.
1: Okay. So do you think virtual concerts will be a thing of the past?
0: No. They say virtual concerts are going to be around for years, and venues are now installing virtual stream capabilities.
1: Wow.
0: Yeah, you know, I actually enjoy the virtual streaming concerts. The mosh pit at home is much more comfortable.
1: Yeah, moshing in the safety of your own home, right?
0: Yeah, moshing with myself, because at least then I know who's getting handsy.
1: All right.
0: You know, they say eventually we'll have hologram concerts where you're just watching an all hologram band on stage.
1: Wow, that's very weird.
0: Yeah, I agree. If I want something that's see-through, I have my personality.
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It's the Greg B. Harrell Show. We talk about weird music stuff on this show that you will not hear elsewhere. But it gives you something to tell your friends from time to time. Do you remember the TV show ALF? Yes, I'm going there. Here's something you probably don't realize. Almost every episode of ALF was named after a hit song. Yeah, music really does infiltrate every aspect of pop culture. Isn't that cool? Yeah, feel free to use that as small talk on your next blind date. Or dates. Plural is probably more accurate with today's dating landscape.

0: Ben Tom.
1: There's now foreskin reproduction surgery.
2: I did see this.
1: Where they take skin from other parts of the body to recreate your circumcised foreskin.
3: Yeah.
1: Well, you failed to mention, be careful where you get the skin from. My buddy Jacob just got it done. Now his penis has a bad case of tennis elbow.

0: No hologram for me.
1: Oh, yeah, yeah. So, because we were talking earlier about how hologram concerts are the way of the future. You're not into it, though, huh?
0: No.
1: You prefer seeing people live?
0: Yeah.
1: Yeah, same. That's why I turned down funeral invitations.
0: Okay.
1: But no, I agree. I'm not interested in holograms. I mean, I'm fake enough. Oh, we've reached an awkward point of the conversation. Did you want to hang up or just ride it out?
0: Yeah, ride it out.
1: All right. You still there?
0: Yeah.
1: Great. We'll get through this together.

0: It's the Greg B. Harrell Show, 888-760-1977. I often run my fingers through both, and I can tell you, soft serve ice cream doesn't feel any more soft than scoop. I'm starting to think that name is just a marketing ploy.
1: Ken in Jonesboro is now $500 richer.
2: That is wonderful.
1: What do you think you're going to use that $500 cash on?
2: Maybe a utility bill.
3: Richard Greer, wake up because you won $500.
2: Very, very easy.
1: Joyce, you have won $500 cash.
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0: It's the Greg B. Harrell Show. You know, if there's one thing that people are always saying to me, it's, Greg, what kind of stuff do you think about? Oh, I often wonder if s'mores need that apostrophe in there, or if they're just doing it to feel fancy. Because if that's the case, I would totally understand. Another thing people are saying to me is, Greg B. Harrell, you don't have enough news from Fresno on your radio show. And you're thinking, Greg, whoa, why would I care what's going on in Fresno? Well, Fresno is a magical place, as we're about to find out when we listen to another actual clip from the Fresno television news.
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0: 100.5, the Eagle rocks. So this call happened. So there's that. What's your hobby?
1: Hobbies, sport, watching sports on, you know.
0: Yes, I know what watching sports is. So what is your go-to snack when you're watching sports?
1: Triscuits and cheese.
0: Triscuits and cheese?
1: Yeah, right. Triscuits with cheese, man. That's my go-to.
0: I used to perform in a folk duo called Triscuits and Cheese.
1: Great. That's fun. You're fun.
0: I was Triscuits. But Triscuits are dry.
1: Yeah.
0: And cheese is very gooey.
1: Yeah.
0: So you're telling me dry and gooey is now fashionable? Finally, my body type is in.
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the Greg B. Harrell Show. We talk about weird music stuff. Sometimes it's weird music industry stuff. Sometimes it's weird Music City stuff. Is Nashville still Music City? Yeah, but it may also be Tech City. Wait, huh? Yeah, a new study shows that Nashville, for many people, the home of music, is witnessing a major surge in tech. In fact, in Nashville, there are 4 CEOs for every 1,000 people. You gotta think, is this gonna push artists out?

realm of music is witnessing a major surge in tech. In fact, in Nashville, there are 4 CEOs for every 1,000 people. You got to think, is this going to push artists out and into a new city that becomes the new music city? Ooh, fingers crossed for Fresno. Hey, and I'm willing to cross other stuff too.

0: day drinking.
1: Yeah.
0: With an Uber driver, yeah. It takes me so long to pass out. Oh, I'll pass out. Josh.
1: Hey.
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0: 100.5, the Eagle Rocks, and now this.
1: Sup, Greg?
2: Sup indeed, my friend. Sup indeed.
1: I'm all right. I kind of puzzled you last time.
2: Well, everything puzzles me. Pop-Tarts puzzle me. Shouldn't we call them Pop-Tarts after they pop out of the toaster? Aren't they technically just tarts in their pre-toaster form? It doesn't matter. So what's up with you?
1: Okay, here's Ask Greg Anything.
2: Here we go.
1: What is the speed of a peregrine falcon?
2: Oh, we're teetering into Monty Python territory. Okay, so how fast is a peregrine falcon? Well, it's got to be faster than me. And I think I can go 10 miles an hour, so 11 miles an hour.
1: Sorry, Greg, you are negative on that. It's like 280 miles an hour.
2: I'd like to buy a vowel.
1: They're the fastest creatures on this planet.
2: Well, I disagree with you there.
1: Really?
2: Nope, I can tell you the fastest creature.
1: What do you got for me, Greg?
2: Any husband who has to minimize his web browser.

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0: Harrell Show. You know, if you're like me, then you also believe that large iCloud storage should be called iCumulonimbus. Who's with me? But also, if you're like me, you're busy during the afternoon all week long. If that's the case, there's something very important you're missing. All the great TV that's on during the afternoon. Don't worry, I've got your back on this. Here's a sample of what you've missed on afternoon TV.
1: Unless you're a stoner, it's not something you'd see. So here's what you missed on afternoon TV.
2: Yeah, so this is like your first little romantic getaway.
3: It's work. And I was like, why am I not shutting up about them? Why do I just keep talking about them?
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0: 100.5 The Eagle rocks. Oh, so many phone calls, so little time. Except not really. In fact, there are large chunks of time where I just watch paint. So, anyway, we're going to the phones.
1: And can you give me a hint to like when the next ticket giveaway is going to be? Or
0: I can't even give myself a hint when people clearly want to wrap up the conversation. But to answer your question, no, I can't. Nobody tells me anything around here. My boss still thinks my name is Pierre.
1: This isn't Greg B. Harrell, is it?
0: That depends. How much do I owe?
1: You know, this whole conversation I'm talking to, I think I'm talking to like the producer or someone.
0: How would I ever be able to hire a producer? Even I don't want to work on this show. But yeah, it is me. Yeah.
1: And then all of a sudden I'm listening to your voice and I'm like, wait a minute, I know who this is.
0: Yep, desperation does have a very distinct sound.
1: You're awesome, dude. I hope you're on tier for infinity.
0: The Greg B. Harrell Show on the air for infinity?
1: Yes. Oh, yeah, infinity.
0: I think Dante just added a new level to the inferno.
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0: 30 years, we've been proud to call Jonesboro home. Shouldn't they name a street after us or something?
1: And the winner is
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the Greg B. Harrell Show. People always listen to music when they drive. I think it helps. But there are some songs, according to science, that distract folks. Okay, so what are the most distracting songs to listen to while driving? Well, they studied this by sifting through thousands of tracks, and here are the top distracting songs. At number one, Hey Ya by Outkast. Number two, Mr. Brightside by The Killers. Oh, come on. Number three, Empire State of Mind by Jay-Z. Number four, Take on Me, Aha. And number five, Can't Stop by Red Hot Chili Peppers. And that's something. Huh. You'd think a song with honking would top the bill. Or maybe there aren't songs with honking, and I've just imagined it because I find the concept charming.

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1: Does it say duck dance or chicken dance?
2: He said there's ducks on
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1: look up duck dance.
3: 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This is interesting.
4: 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Share it.
1: Instead of just,
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1: it to yourself.
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It's 100.5 The Eagle Rocks with Greg B. Harrell Overnights. Sorry, just to be clear, my last name isn't Overnights. Someone forgot the comma, so it's just Greg B. Harrell, Overnights. So, yeah.

0: yes, phone calls, part of the fabric of 100.5 The Eagle Rocks. It was that fabric that they used for all the couches in the 70s. You know the ones. What are you up to?
1: Well, I was texting one of my friends. We're supposed to go get some beers later on.
0: How many beers are you going to have?
1: Well, I say two, but I'll probably have four because I really like this guy.
0: Ah, modern dating at its finest.
1: I'm a total cheap date, and I'm okay with it.
0: If that was a t-shirt, I'd buy it. So where did you meet this person?
1: On POF.
0: Online?
1: Yes, and my stats now are 1 out of 50 guys are actually okay to meet in person.
0: Wow, that should be a banner at the top of the site.
1: Right? 1 out of 50 will be worth your time.
0: And catch the other 49 this season on The Bachelor.

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Just be very, very quiet. 100.5 The Eagle Rocks.

0: It's the Greg B. Harrell Show, 888-760-1977. A new study says you're not able to resist correcting something if there's a mistake. That's why my parents had my brother.
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Don't worry, we'll crack open more rock for you. 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

0: 100.5 The Eagle rocks. Here, let me get the phone going here. There are so many buttons in here. I'll tell you something. I'm convinced that half of the buttons in this radio station don't work. It's just so if corporate walks by and they say, ooh, a lot of buttons in there. They must be doing something right. Yeah. All right, we're going to the phones here.
1: Hello, is this the Greg B. Harrell Show?
0: Yes, and it's the Greg B. Harrell No Show, because not all of me has arrived yet. But yeah, no, it's me.
1: How have you been?
0: Well, I mean, I'm still trying to determine why I've been. What's new in your world?
1: I just finished all my exams.
0: Oh, congratulations.
1: Thank you.
0: How did you celebrate?
1: I went to my friend's house and I had a couple drinks.
0: Oh, yeah. When I finished my degree, I also felt a strong urge to drink. An urge that hasn't gone away.

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0: happy birthday. Here's to many more.
1: Thank you.
0: Seriously, I hope you live until 111, 112, and the local news fills time with a story about you.
1: Yes.
0: What are you up to for your birthday?
1: I just got done playing Dungeons and Dragons.
0: Did you want to speak first, or should I?
1: I just got done playing Dungeons and Dragons.
0: No, I heard you. And how old are you turning?
1: I am 37.
0: You are an A&E show waiting to happen.
1: Thank you.
0: Fun fact, I was the product of an arcane spell. And on your birthday, let me say, may the dice always roll in favor of your mana.
1: Thank you very much.
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It's Greg B. Harrell's show. We talk about weird music stuff on this program, and this is, well, this is pretty weird. Birds like to hit shuffle. Huh? You know how birds sing songs? Well, researchers have found that birds trying to attract a mate will sing about a 30-minute set. And birds keep track of what order they sing their favorite tunes, so the next time they can shuffle them around and sing in a different order. They want to avoid other birds thinking they're repetitive. Isn't that amazing? Because they already repeat themselves with the tweet that's always followed by tweet. You know how birds are always tweet, tweet.

0: Tom.
1: Are they expecting like a record travel weekend for
2: this?
3: Yes, I believe so.
2: That's insane.
4: Yeah. You know, I did not see one semi on the freeway today when I came in. Not one. That never happens.
3: Really?
4: Yeah.
3: What do you think's going on?
4: It's kind
1: of
4: weird.
1: You know what that's a sign of?
2: I think
1: of.
2: It's so funny what? That you
1: Luck,
2: noticed.
1: You need to go gambling.
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3: Do you keep an eye on the semis?
4: Yes.
1: Well, she flashes them.
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4: Nobody, and I'm wearing a dress. They would have gotten to see the whole thing.
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Please note, if a smile appears elsewhere on your body, be sure to seek medical assistance.

0: 100.5 The Eagle rocks. Here, listen to this phone call. Yeah, listen to it, because if you're seeing the phone call, well, that's probably a doctor's visit.
1: It's your birthday.
2: Well, you know, it was. It's kind of, I guess, over with now.
1: No. The rule is it's your birthday for however long your mom was in labor for.
2: Okay, well, there you go. That'll work.
1: Yeah, that's why my birthday is 86 hours long. Can I sing happy birthday to you in pig Latin? Well, I'll take that as an enthusiastic yes.
2: Yes.

0: 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A stapler is a work placement program for Staples. That's kind of nice.
1: Ken in Jonesboro is now $500 richer.
2: That is wonderful.
1: What do you think you're going to use that $500 cash on?
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3: Richard Greer, wake up because you won $500.
2: Very, very needy.
1: Joyce, you have won $500 cash.
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0: 100.5 The Eagle rocks. What? More phone calls? I mean, what happened to the whole people only text these days? Whew, it's been a busy show. My head is spinning more than Linda Blair.
1: Hey, you know what? I can come and help you with your show if you want. It's no problem at all.
0: Oh, the kind of help I need involves lying on a couch and looking at ink blots.
1: You know what? You don't need a bona fide psychiatrist. You need a good friend that's going to tell you the truth.
0: The truth? Well, I mean, I'm no Mulder, but I did go as Scully for Halloween 4 times.
1: You're funny, dude.
0: But yeah, no, the truth is a scary thing for a lot of people. Tough to face.
1: You're gonna rule the world. You have to look in the mirror first.
0: Exactly. That's why I carry my compact with me. Well, that and to make sure my foundation isn't all chunky.
1: But hey, I don't know you from Adam. I'm sure you're a really cool dude.
0: You don't know me from Adam? You're saying you couldn't tell me apart from a guy who wears a leaf over his junk and lives in a garden?
1: I don't even know.
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0: What's your hobby?
1: Hobbies, sport, watching sports on, you know.
0: Yes, I know what watching sports is. So what is your go-to snack when you're watching sports?
1: Triscuits and cheese.
0: Triscuits and cheese?
1: Yeah, Brett. Triscuits with cheese, man. That's my go-to.
0: I used to perform in a folk duo called Triscuits and Cheese.
1: Great. That's fun. You're fun.
0: I was Triscuits. But Triscuits are dry.
1: Yeah.
0: And cheese is very gooey.
1: Yeah.
0: So you're telling me dry and gooey is now fashionable? Finally, my body type is in.
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hit the button, so as soon as I finished saying 100.5 The Eagle Rocks, the phone call would have started, but I hit the wrong button. So now I'm going to find the right one here. Oh, there it is. Boop. It's the Greg B. Harrell Show. People always listen to music when they drive. I think it helps. But there are some songs, according to science, that distract folks. Okay, so what are the most distracting songs to listen to while driving? Well, they studied this by sifting through thousands of tracks, and here are the top distracting songs. At number one, Hey Ya by Outkast. Number two, Mr. Brightside by The Killers. Oh, come on. Number three, Empire State of Mind by Jay-Z. Number four, Take on Me, Aha. And number five, Can't Stop by Red Hot Chili Peppers. And that's something. Huh. You'd think a song with honking would top the bill. Or maybe there aren't songs with honking, and I've just imagined it because I find the concept charming.

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3: Any, I haven't either.
1: No, no, you have. I mean the kind of on a lady.
4: Oh.
1: Where you pour.
4: I thought it was meant like
2: I, you know, I also haven't had that. Those two are pretty good on their own.
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You know Trinity Rail is good at what they do because they trained their entire life for it. Right? Yeah, because trained, and then they make trains there. So a little

0: It's your birthday.
1: Well, you know, it was. It's kind of, I guess, over with now.
0: No. The rule is it's your birthday for however long your mom was in labor for.
1: Okay, well, there you go. That'll work.
0: Yeah, that's why my birthday is 86 hours long. Can I sing happy birthday to you in pig Latin? Well, I'll take that as an enthusiastic yes.
1: Yes.
0: Happy hey Earth Day, bay, ote, ouye. Happy hey Earth Day.

0: It's the Greg Beharrell Show. My doctor told me to have low blood pressure. So whenever I get a nosebleed, I say, it's cool. Stop bleeding if you want or not. 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I like to close every show by writing a little something in my diary. So here we go. Dear Diary, Greg Beharrell here. Imagine how much more business revenge would get if they had the option to serve hot. Thanks for listening, everybody.
1: Everybody has one. That thing they look at and quietly tell themselves, one day, I'll own one. One day, I'll take the doors off. One day, I'll drive someplace with no destination. 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
1: Here we go.
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1: From the Osmond Harley Davidson of Jonesboro Studio. Like Harleys, we were born to be wild. 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
1: We start here?
2: Yes, you idiot.
1: Oh, all right. First off, we'd like to take our hats off to the organizers of Black Expo. They did a fine job.
2: Yes, sir. Black Expo did a fine job of showcasing the many contributions of African Americans to our society. And in the interest of fair play and equal time, we'd like to inform you of a somewhat lesser known event.
1: That's correct. It's the White Trash Expo.
2: Yes, sir. The first annual White Trash Expo will be held in the abandoned Ames store in Mars Hill.
1: That's right. And White Trash Expo will feature lectures, symposiums, seminars, concerts, and a tattoo booth.
2: White Trash Expo kicks off with the food symposium entitled Our Dietary Cultural Heritage. Spam, Velveeta, Cheese Whiz, and Wonder Bread.
1: And Turkey Franks. Finally, Thanksgiving is simplified.
2: Also, the Reverend Billy Bob Hooker's.
1: No, that's Hooker.
2: Oh, Hooker. The Church of the Holy Bonanza Cashflow will present his lecture entitled
1: How Come So Many People Are Different Than Us and Why We Should Hang Them.
2: White Trash Expo will also feature the instructional symposium Making Fun of Things We Don't Understand, a Hoosier Tradition.
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1: That's right. 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
2: And What's Darn Gay About Being Queer?
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4: Hey, good morning. Hello. 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
5: Those guys are already drunk.
4: Yes. They're loaded. From the O'Reilly Auto Parts Studios, it's the Bob and Tom Show. 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
6: white party, right?
7: What?
4: Don't they have that on Long Island in the spring or something? The big damn deal, right?
8: Hamptons.
4: Yeah, something like that. There's Pat Godwin.
9: Hey, chick.
4: There's Josh Arnold.
8: Really unfortunate. Hello. Really unfortunate thing.
7: Yeah.
4: I thought you'd like that.
7: I have never been to one.
4: There's Ace Cosby.
10: Hello.
4: I'm Chick McGee. Hello, Tom. How are you, sir?
8: I went to school in one.
7: Yeah, I know.
8: Well, hello, everybody.
4: And
8: by request. That was a nice request, I thought. Haven't heard that in a while.
4: Well, a blast from the past, as they say.
8: Let's see, who do we owe that to? Brett, kind enough to write.
7: Hi, Brett.
8: Long-time listener, first-time

0: writer writes, Brett, I've been with the show for 40 years. I saw the college tour back in the day.
1: Oh, my.
0: Your call-in guest was David Cassidy. Christy Lee was giddy.
2: Oh, of course.
0: For some reason, Chick McKee threw his headphones down in disgust and left his seat.
2: I wish I could remember that.
1: No, but I don't remember that at all, but I stand by that reaction. David Cassidy was a horrible human being, just like his father, right?
0: I don't know. I
2: had my little 12-year-old crush. You know, I didn't know he was a horrible human being.
1: Oh, don't get me wrong. I would take my little cassette recorder gifted to me one Christmas and hold the microphone up to the TV and record I Think I Love You by the Partridge Family.
3: So what are you so afraid of?
0: I'm afraid that I'm not sure of.
2: That's right. I love that.
1: I'm not sure.
2: There's no cure for it.
1: I'm attracted to my...
2: Godwin had a David Cassidy look back in the day.
4: What?
2: You had a David Cassidy look back
4: in the
2: day.
4: Oh, yeah, I had that hairstyle, like the Marlon Thomas flip.
1: Mm-hmm. I like the flip.
0: Oh, I'd love to see that.
4: Oh, that's
0: that's the picture currently on your Bumble.
2: Right.
1: Didn't David Cassidy and Shirley Jones go at it off-screen? I thought they had a thing.
2: Greg Brady and Florence Henderson.
0: That was his stepmom, wasn't it?
1: Right.
0: No.
1: Josh, would you care to explain to our friend Tom the percentage of adult cinema starring stepmoms out there?
3: I think the last stats we saw on the show were it was number one.
1: Yes.
0: Every time I think the world's okay, and I hear something like that and go, no, it's not. We're doomed. It's over. Why bother?
1: Why in hell do you think it's okay? Where have you been?
0: I don't know. That's awful. Yikes. We'll see where I was going to make a.
3: Oh, by the way, yesterday we've been talking about fetishes and kinks and things like that. Those pop up at least once a day, I would say. What's the difference? We have the full definition here.
1: I was not aware of any of this, so I stand educated.
3: Well, what I said was technically a fetish is something you have to have in order to achieve, whereas a kink is just an interest or something you're enthusiastic about. I've been corrected by John. He says the difference between a kink and a fetish. Kink, you tickle yourself with a feather.
1: Ah.
3: A fetish, you use the whole bird. Hope this clears things up.
0: Well, that certainly does for me.
1: Well, thank you, John.
3: Yes. I didn't mean to give out any disinformation.
1: My goodness.
0: Back to our letter from Brett. He says, I have to weigh in on some topics from last month. Oh, I was listening to some of the old shows. You can check them all out. Go to bobandtom.com.
1: Is he taking the know-it-all way too far? He's going old shows to see if we made mistakes or something?
0: No, just what to point some stuff out.
1: Windbags?
0: No, he's just helping us out. Okay. This is for Josh, as a matter of fact. Why were we talking about William the Refrigerator Perry?
1: Because you thought it was the greatest nickname in the history of sports. Mm-hmm. And where is he now? Why isn't he doing
3: some refrigerator commercial?
1: Yeah, harebrained scheme?
0: It was because in Japan, they have developed a refrigerator for human beings to cool down.
2: Yes.
0: And I thought this would be great. For example, if you go to the state fair and it's really hot, you could go and sit in this fridge. This is a real thing.
2: Yeah.
0: It was developed in Japan. And I thought the perfect spokesman would be William the Refrigerator Perry.
1: So take William the Refrigerator Perry's popularity right now in this country, which is microscopic. And I would say half that, and he's probably that popular in Japan.
0: Do you realize that right now there are Chicago Bears fans who were practicing the Super Bowl shuffle just last evening?
1: That doesn't have anything to do with what upset. I just said.
0: Yes, William the Refrigerator Perry was part of one of the great... Wouldn't you agree that that's one of the great Super Bowl victories of all time? The Chicago Bears?
1: No, I think it was a combination of a lot of things. The Bears certainly had one of the great all-time defenses.
0: Yeah, but William the Refrigerator Perry is certainly a colorful figure. Wouldn't you agree to that?
2: Yes, he was. I'll agree with you on that.
1: Yes, colorful figure.
0: And he's still around.
1: Surprised he has both feet.
0: Some kind of a business.
2: Yep.
0: In any event, we wanted some stories. And so Brett writes, Josh asked for any and all fridge stories a month ago. Here's mine.
3: I guarantee I didn't.
0: He goes, I watched him on TV play with the Chicago Bears several times. He was very good. Well, thanks, Brett.
2: That was the letter?
3: No, Brett, I loved it.
2: We all watched
1: My mouth
2: play.
1: Is honestly agape.
3: I think I know what Brett's doing, and I appreciate it.
4: I hope he's doing it, yeah.
0: Yeah, he's kind of doing your thing.
1: Yeah. I like that.
0: Brett, very clever.
1: I got up this morning to my
0: very
1: alarm.
0: Subtle.
1: Yeah,
0: and then he also weighs in on great guitar riff.

0: We were talking about the Deep Purple situation with the great Richie Blackmore back on stage with Deep Purple about a week ago. We talked about that as a definitive guitar riff. He says, what about Cat Scratch Fever from
1: Nugent.
0: Ted?
2: Yeah. That's a great one.
0: Pretty good one.
3: No, it's not even his best one.
0: Oh, well, I always love
3: Stranglehold.
0: I like it, but it's not really a riff. I like that solo in Journey to the Center of the Mind with the Amboy Dukes.
3: Noodle, noodle, noodle, noodle. I'm self-indulgent. Noodle, noodle, noodle.
0: really can't win, can you?
2: This is...
3: Come on.
2: This is... I prefer this to Cat Scratch, but...
3: Yeah. It's got all the stuff. It's got the bass. It's got the drums coming in.
0: Here it comes. Wait. Oh, come on, Ted.
2: No, you got to let it build.
3: Yes. You and four player strangers, aren't you?
0: Baby! That is very nice.
1: Baby!
2: There should have been more babies, you're right.
1: Baby!
2: It's pretty good.
3: Yeah, pretty good.
1: That's about the only lyric you know from that song, right?
3: Yeah, pretty much.
0: Yeah,
3: didn't Ted try to sing that one? Or didn't he try to sing a song and it failed?
0: No, he sings a couple of them.
3: Cat Scratch Fever, it's kind of like, who's doing the vocal?
4: Derek St. Holmes sings it.
3: Gosh.
0: And one of the great rock and roll names, certainly Derek St. Holmes, right off the...
1: I didn't know Ted Nugent didn't sing that song.
5: I didn't either.
0: I don't think he sings too many
4: of them. He does now.
0: Oh, he does? Okay.
1: Well, okay.
5: He took singing lessons.
3: Despite people walking out, he still tries to sing.
1: I just learned something. Wow.
0: Yeah, sometimes you never know who the singer is.
5: Who sings that Wang Dang Sweet Poon Tang?
0: The author, T.S. Eliot.
5: That's a Ted song.
2: Wasn't that Nat King Cole?
3: Boy, talk about knowing your audience.
0: That's in the love song of J. Alfred Prufrock. Wang Dang Sweet
3: Somewhere,
0: Poon Tang?
3: If Willie's listening, he's yelling at you right now.
0: Okay, sorry.
3: Yeah.
5: Wang Dang.
0: We'd love to hear your favorite riffs. You can go to the Bob and Tom website.
3: And possibly you have another interesting story about your brush with William and the Refrigerator Perry. We'd like to hear.
0: A great Super Bowl commercial. If they ever bring those human refrigerators to the USA. By the way, I'm going to just get to this one letter real quick.
3: Okay.
0: We have posted a famous chunk of this show, far too long to play right now. Chick and I were asked to board a special train, the famous fare train.
3: And we had no idea what it was about or anything, so we said yes.
0: And it was so loud, it damaged my hearing permanently.
3: Ruined a pair of chick shoes.
0: I was furious.
3: Yeah,
0: if you want to hear genuine anger as it happened, I have a nice letter here from, I hope I don't pronounce this incorrectly, Tamitha, T-A-M-I-T-H-A, rather Tamitha. Than Tamitha. I think it'd be Tamitha.
3: Tamitha is a sweet, sweet
1: girl. Don't you think it's Tamitha, like Tabitha?
0: Wouldn't that be? Okay, it could be. I'm sorry. Tamitha.
3: You have to stop.
0: She said, love, love, love the fare train segment. I listened to it 5 times. Almost peed my pants. If you want to hear genuine anger, not it's right there. And I think we've got this posted on the Bob and Tom website. Well worth listening to. Maybe we can get an excerpt of it for you tomorrow. But it's I am truly furious. When we get to that. What's coming up in sports, Chick McGee?
3: Well, we've got Lakers and the Bus Kids are still going at it. WNBA last night, a record set in Major League Baseball. And when you think of Australia, you think of kite flying. That's right. And we'll talk about that.
2: Are the kites, they're venomous?
3: Oh, yes, they are. Venomous kites. Be careful while you're kite flying.
0: What is this? That like 9 of the 10 deadliest animals live in Australia?
3: Australia.
0: It is wonder no one wanted to go there for a while.
3: They've got a
0: Send
3: moth.
0: Send the prisoners.
3: They've got a moth in Australia that's the size of a medium dog. It's nuts.
0: Well, and speaking of dogs, we have the top dog names.
1: Yeah.
0: Top dog names on the way.
1: I went to the Reds game yesterday in Cincinnati, and it was Bark in the Park Day.
2: Oh, fun.
1: Oh, nothing better. All those sweet little doggies, and they took a little lap around, you know, the outside of the field, and it was just...
0: Did they have a tribute to...

0: Mart Schatz dog by chance?
1: He did not have
2: you would
1: Schatz
2: think either. There would be problems at Major League Baseball stadiums for Bark in the Park when they see the baseball.
1: Yeah, that's what I kind of thought.
2: How do they keep the dogs off the field? Oh, my God, there's a ball!
0: Do you if there had been a foul ball caught on the fly by a golden retriever, that would have been the most watched sports clip of the year.
1: Yeah.
2: Pretty much.
1: They did have little guys with buckets walking around behind them. I had to laugh.
2: Oh, for duty?
1: Yeah, okay. Yeah.
0: Well, of course.
1: Of course, my dog would have, that would be the first thing he would probably do.
0: Well, they had that.
1: Couple Great Danes. Don't you love a Great Dane?
3: Yeah.
1: God, I love so a Great sweet. Dane.
2: For the first time ever, my youngest puppy dog, my Aussie, had a mistake in the house.
1: Oh.
2: Number two.
1: Yeah.
2: But it was right in front of my toilet.
3: Oh, wow.
2: So she kind of.
3: Right.
2: She's almost there.
0: She's probably said, if there had been a ramp,
2: hello.
0: I could have facilitated a better.
3: I like to think that she hopped up on the toilet.
2: Yes.
3: But backwards.
2: Yes. Oh, yeah. Went the wrong way.
3: Right, right.
2: So close.
1: Or was the lid closed?
2: No, maybe? No, the okay. lid wasn't closed. No, no.
0: Oh, you leave it open?
1: Oh, I got to leave my lid closed.
2: At night, I have to leave it open.
0: I can't.
1: Oh, yeah, my dogs will drink out of there every time.
0: The doggy water fountain?
2: They don't do that, no.
0: Yes, well, now, that's all coming up in the world of sports and news. 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
5: ABC News, I'm Sherry Preston. Another primary election day in the state of Florida. Trump-backed Congressman Byron Donalds has won the GOP race for governor. He will be vying for the job Ron DeSantis currently holds.
6: My administration will be guided by three pillars: making Florida accountable, achievable, and most of all, affordable.
5: He will face former Congressman David Jolly in November. Also winning in the Florida race for Senate, State Representative Angie Nixon, a Democratic Socialist. She won her party's nomination for the seat once held by Secretary of State Marco Rubio. On trial in California, Facebook and Instagram parent company Meta, State Attorney General Rob Bonta.
7: This is about our children, the next generation, our kids. They deserve to be safe.
5: He and other attorneys general sued, saying that Meta knew its products

0: were addictive and fueling anxiety and depression among young people, but say the company went ahead with their development anyway. This is ABC News.
1: I'm Jeff Daly on the Cromwell Ag Radio Network. Soybeans for January delivery yesterday up 1.9%, 12.31 a bushel at the Board of Trade. Scouts for the Pro Farmer Crop Tour getting into U.S. fields and surveying progress. To the west, dust, and to the east, mud, as scouts worked yesterday through Ohio and in South Dakota. Yesterday, corn for December delivery was up 1.2%, and December wheat fell 0.1% in Chicago. U.S. field crops were planted this spring and grown this summer, now reaching maturity. We turn to the back half of August, and for athletes, it's the final few minutes of the game. Not much can change from here on out. What the crops are, they are, according to Joe Davis of Futures International. The Pro Farmer Crop Tour, showing what mostly baked crops look like. The western portion of the tour starting in South Dakota, the eastern in Ohio. The South Dakota crop showed yesterday an average yield for corn at 149. Last year, that was 174. The numbers for the state of Ohio saw an average yield of 180, where last year that was 185. The tour continues through Indiana toward Illinois and in Nebraska today. I'm Jeff Nally.
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0: Are you really open on Sundays?
1: 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Every day, including all holidays.
0: Labor Day?
1: Uh-huh.
0: Christmas?
1: Yes, sir.
0: New Year's?
1: You're not listening.
0: Okay, okay, I've got it.
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4: Got one from Trey.
1: Emails.
4: Hey, Trey. Josh, big Josh fan.
2: Hi, Trey.
1: Okay.
4: In Richmond Hill, Georgia.
2: Oh, I bet that's beautiful.
4: He says, I remember the last Blockbuster. We were talking about the Blockbuster video store. We do have a weird update on that, by the way. The last Blockbuster, I believe, is in Bend, Oregon. But it was a little bit of nostalgia. The old days of going to the Blockbuster and having the clerk say, hey, here's a movie you might like and all that. Josh, we got into a kick where we would watch a horror movie every Friday night.
2: Nice.
4: We eventually watched every one, including foreign films and B-movies.
2: Mm-hmm.
4: Josh, have you seen The Ginger Dead Man?
2: I have, yeah.
4: Have you seen Andre the Butcher?
2: I am aware of Andre the Butcher. I've not seen it.
1: That's intriguing.
4: He refers to you as a man of culture.
2: Yes. Yeah, The Ginger Dead Man, voiced by Gary Busey.
1: Ooh. Oh.
4: Is it, would you classify that as a B movie or perhaps a B minus?
2: Yeah, it's. I mean, it's down there. It's,
1: speaking of
2: it's
1: that.
2: It's a killer gingerbread man.
1: The scary movies. I saw David Harbour's making another Violent Night.
2: Oh, cool. I like that first one.
1: Violent Night 2 or something.
2: What I'm hoping then is with Violent Night 2, Mrs. Claus will become involved.
1: Because
2: she's mentioned in the first one, and I think she could be a total badass.
4: Oh, it's like Violent Night, Holy Night, kind of a...
1: Silent Night.
2: Robbers take over a house and hold some people hostage on Christmas Eve, and Santa shows up.
1: That's right. Evidently, Santa has some sort of paramilitary background
2: we're not
1: aware of.
4: Yeah. Well, that sounds so dumb, it's great.
1: Yeah. Oh, yeah.
4: Then he goes, hey, Tom, lay off the pedantic prick shtick.
1: Wow.
4: Well, I will, but I won't. You spelled shtick wrong.
2: Yeah.
5: Atta boy.
1: Atta baby. You darn right.
4: Sorry, I can't help myself, Trey. That's a great letter, though.
1: You should have.
4: God, forget.
2: Did you guys have movie rental nights? Was there a set night for your family?
1: Not
5: really. Friday nights, probably. We would all go to the video store for the weekend.
4: Yeah, but the trick was because everybody else was going on Friday night.
5: I know. You had to get there early.
2: Oh, but you guys may have had the advantage.
5: Yep.
2: Yeah, right, you get out of here at 10 a.m.
1: Right.
5: Yep.
1: Right.
2: Or, you know about.
4: I'll tell you what. I would like to be able to remember, and I don't. What was the biggest fine I ever had?
1: I was just honestly. I was just going to say,
2: may as well have just bought it.
4: Oh yeah.
1: There were many times. There were like three movies on the counter. I got to take those back one of these days. Oh my gosh.
4: Yeah, they were.
5: That was the worst.
4: There were some pretty heavy ones.
2: There is still at my brother's lake house. There is still an envelope from Netflix with a DVD in it.
1: No kidding.
2: Yes.
1: Wow.
5: Whoa.
1: Remember Netflix? They send you movies. Remember
5: that? You put your queue in.
1: The first iteration. Yeah.
4: And do they still have that vending machine in front of Kroger that has DVDs?
2: Oh, Redbox?
5: Redbox.
6: I think I've seen that.
4: Is that still there?
1: I don't know.
4: Well, I don't think I have a DVD player anymore.
1: I don't have it hooked up. I know that.
5: I don't have one.
4: Wow. But at one point that was everything. Blockbuster is gone. We have, like I said, an odd story about a sort of a weird, comeback. Did I give that to you, Christy?
1: About the Blockbuster?
4: Yeah. It involves, somebody, they took an old, newspaper machine. Remember the newspaper kiosks, like for USA Today?
5: Little,
4: and you'd walk up and put in 50 cents or a buck, whatever, and you'd pull down the door and take the paper.
5: Sure.
4: They've repurposed some of these and painted it with the Blockbuster logo, and it's like those free libraries.
5: Take a video, leave a video.
4: I'll dig the story up.
2: That is cool.
5: That is a great idea.
4: I'll dig the story up.
2: I'll drop off books at those little library things. That's always fun.
4: Yeah.
2: See what's in there.
4: We were talking about bears again, because yesterday we had a funny story out of the Commonwealth of Kentucky, in which, I love this story. This lady calls up her sister at night and goes, by the way, a bear just walked out of your house and the lady was asleep in her house.
5: What?
4: Yeah. Yeah. Yo, you missed this?
5: Well, yeah,
4: Pat, get your guitar out because we have a song about this.
1: There was another video a couple days ago. A guy, I think it was in L.A., had a bear in his pool. He opened up a patio door, go to out to the pool, and there's a bear laying, just lounging in the
5: wouldn't
1: water
5: you,
1: in the pool.
5: If you were a bear, wouldn't that be great?
4: Yeah, we had one last year in a hot tub. The problem, of, as I recall, was there.
1: It was a bear.
4: Well, it was a bear, and the bear was so moved by the nice warm. Never mind.
1: Oh.
4: Well,
1: that's got to be an hour cleanup at least.
2: Yeah. Hopefully the guy who walked out and saw the bear in his L.A. pool, the bear looked at him and said, I just moved here from Oklahoma. I'm going to be a star.
4: Here's the story. A woman in Kentucky discovered a bear had wandered into her house and eaten all of her Kentucky Fried Chicken. This is Ms. Kendra North talking to WDKY-TV. But her sister called her and said, hey, a bear just walked out of your house and stared at me in the eye. I guess her sister lives next door. And, the bear had helped himself to, or herself, to the KFC in the kitchen table.
2: Did the sister at all think that the bear was having a walk of shame?
1: Well, that's got to be a nice afternoon tea.
2: Sis, I know you're bad at picking men, but come on.
1: The two sisters just harping it up.
2: Well, you know, they live well. She leaves her KFC out at night.
5: Yeah.
1: Oh, yeah. Right. You know they do.
4: But,
1: and all those men keep leaving them. I don't understand.
4: Well, how did this not happen in Gatlinburg? It's a miracle. But it was in Kentucky. And Pat, you've got a nice story about a bear in Kentucky.
3: They lived in Kentucky. Where brown. Let me try that again.
5: Okay.
3: It's a little early. They lived in Kentucky where brown bears run free. Out in a cabin, be careful, it's wild country.

0: Yeah, Christy, I forgot to mention, the bear also destroyed the table.
1: Yeah, I was going to ask. There had to have been some residual damage.
2: I think
1: a
2: this
1: bear
2: would
1: doesn't
2: be...
1: politely walk in, eat your chicken, and then walk out.
0: Although I think this would be a great Super Bowl commercial. The bear comes in, sits down, eats the KFC delicately. Yeah. Now, when you get your KFC, what order do you eat the food in?
1: I told you this. I'm a chicken leg person. Got to eat the chicken leg.
3: Like a piece of chicken? What do you mean order?
1: Order.
3: Oh, yeah. What order do you make?
4: Chicken leg.
3: Like a chicken leg?
4: No. What order do you eat the food?
1: And I like it.
4: So you eat the mashed potatoes.
0: Yes.
4: And you eat your coleslaw.
3: How'd
0: you know that?
4: No, that's what I'm assuming based on that question.
0: Oh, yeah.
3: You know that he was one of those kids who didn't like his food to touch.
4: Right. But wow, that's interesting. So you'll eat your mashed potatoes until they're gone. And then you eat your coleslaw until it's gone.
0: Yeah.
1: Oh, do you still eat that way?
0: Uh-huh.
3: I might be in the minority, but I take my corn and put it in my mashed potatoes.
1: No, I think that's...
3: And then a gravy and then mix it all up. And
1: people do that.
0: That is not right.
4: The corn and the mashed potatoes is nice.
0: No.
3: Delicious.
0: No.
1: Oh,
3: and then sometimes you take a chicken leg and dunk it in there, too.
0: No. No. What was wrong with you? Keep them separated.
4: Remember somebody taught us about the KFC taco where you peel the skin off the chicken breast and fill it with mashed potatoes and everything.
0: Oh. Now that makes sense. By the way, I forgot to mention this. How did I forget this? Today is a special day.
1: Yeah, National Potato Day.
4: Oh, good.
1: Yeah.
3: You can't go anywhere. Potato, number one treat in America, I
1: love potatoes.
3: The backbone of our country.
0: Did you yesterday say that your go-to, under certain circumstances, is KFC? People that are taking their so-called cheat day?
3: Yeah, if you've been on a diet and you want a cheat day, the number one meal, I think, is KFC. Chicken. Kentucky Fried Chicken.
0: Makes perfect sense.
3: Yeah.
0: Just a
3: lot. Nothing tastes like it, man.
1: Regular Extra Crispy.
0: Regular.
1: Original, I guess, is what it is.
3: They have a nice, I don't know what they call it, but the idea is grilled, and it's pretty good.
4: It is.
1: Really?
4: It is good. Yeah.
3: It's not bad. Yeah, it's real.

0: This was all leading up to the letter that I haven't gotten to yet.
1: Oh. Okay.
0: I forgot I had to read the letter. This comes to us from Maxwell, California.
2: Oh. Maxwell.
0: Oh, I didn't know about that.
1: Good coffee.
0: There's a restaurant that has a...
3: They have a house there, right?
1: Yeah, they do.
0: That has a 10-foot polar bear in a glass case, taxidermied.
2: Oh,
0: it's extremely scary. I saw it when I was a kid for the first time. That's from Jeff.
2: Originally, it was live.
0: Yeah.
2: In the caves. And then when it died, they have to... Yeah, they're banging on the caves.
0: We were talking about the fact that if you see a polar bear... If you see a polar bear and you're standing on the ground near it, you're dead.
1: No, quite normally.
0: Scary. Quite scary. We had a big polar bear story last week.
3: And they even say if you see it a mile away, you're dead. If that polar bear has seen you, it's following you until it eats you because food is so scarce for them.
2: What's the
0: terrifying?
2: What do you think the top speed for a polar bear is?
3: Oh man, if you saw one just charging you.
2: Yeah.
4: What do you think? 35?
2: Oh, my gosh. Polar bears can run up to 25 miles an hour, which is track and field athlete, 25 miles an hour.
0: Yeah. But they're okay in a school zone.
3: Would you rather be?
2: Yeah. That's right.
3: Yeah.
2: They're not lawbreakers.
3: Right. Well, they're not cop laws. Would you rather be chased by a bear or paced by a bear?
2: Oh, just know he's right behind you.
1: Oh.
3: And eventually you're going to wear out.
2: Despite their massive size, polar bears can cover short distances very quickly, although they overheat fast and can only maintain a sprint for a brief time.
3: Oh, like alligators. All right. Well,
2: there you go. Yeah.
0: Oh, that's great news.
1: So you could outrun them, theoretically.
0: No.
3: You have to sleep at some point, and the polar bear doesn't necessarily. I don't know. Man.
1: Well, not a lot of trees to climb, either.
2: Yeah. Average polar bear, 800 pounds. 10 feet tall.
4: 800 pounds.
2: Females are much smaller, though, about 600 pounds and only 8 feet tall.
3: Honey, calm down. It's just a female.
2: it's 10 feet tall. Yeah, it's 8 feet tall. Come on.
0: She's a lady. Coming up, we have sporting news. We have dog names. Always fun. Interesting, by the way, the intersection of dog names and baby names in America this year.
3: Oh, there's some crossover?
0: Unbelievable
2: amount
0: of crossover.
2: Big fan of people names for pets. Dogs, cats, whatever you have.
0: My new dog, Bernie.
3: Yeah, that's good, yeah.
2: My dog, Steve. Yeah, I love him.
3: Have you met Dennis?
0: But it's funny when you're around people that don't know you and you go, have you taken out Bernie? What are you talking about? Then you go, did you hear that Bernie pooped in the... but he pooped in the living room. They're thinking, geez, what kind of friends do you
2: Uncle
0: have?
2: Uncle Bernie.
0: Bernie's a good boy. Bernie's a very good boy. Bernie and I went to a food truck last night.
1: Oh, yeah?
0: We had a good time.
1: What'd he get? What'd he order?
3: Burrito Supreme.
2: And keep them coming.
0: A chicken smash burger.
1: Ah.
3: Nice. Oh,
2: chicken smash
1: burger. What the hell's that?
0: It was incredibly
2: That's
0: delicious.
2: That's interesting.
0: Unbelievably delicious.
1: Is that a burger made out of chicken?
0: It's a ground chicken. It was incredible. It was just delightful. Right now, let's talk money for a second. If you've got, if you're like me and you hate going to the mailbox.
2: Give me some money, Tom.
0: Go to the mailbox and you go, oh boy, more bills. And you look at them and go, I thought I'd paid off the interest on that last month. 20% plus interest on credit cards. If you've been leaning on your credit cards of late, and a lot of us have been, it can be really rough to open up that mail. Maybe it's time to dump that debt by doing a refi. 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Easier to remember this. 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
5: Yeah.
4: Oh, I love that. Really, really big show.
6: Just trying to do my Halloween thing.
4: It's too early for mentioning Halloween or having items on sale for Halloween.
7: I don't go into any store right now. Man.
6: There was a huge thing in Kroger saying pumpkin spices here. Yeah. It's August. Pumpkin spices for October.
5: In the mail yesterday, my first two Halloween items.
4: Is that right?
5: There are these cool pumpkin candles that light up.
7: Oh, nice.
4: Why don't they?
5: I put them in a cabinet. They're waiting. They're
4: silently,
5: not sitting out. Yes.
4: They're at the ready.
5: Yes.
4: Why don't they just offer pumpkin spice all year round?
5: Yes, delicious.
4: I don't understand.
5: I'm glad they don't.
6: Yeah, see, that's the thing. I'm with you, Josh. I like the seasonality of things.
5: I agree with you.
4: I don't. Everything should be available all the time.
6: No, that's why they get terrible tomatoes 10 months a year, and they shove these styrofoam tomatoes on your burger, and they're not any good.
7: Would you rather not have tomatoes at all?
4: The Styrofoam Tomato Growers Association?
6: There's a certain thing about seasonality that I like.
4: Yes. Well, you were raised on that. There was like, well, in March, of course, we have November apples.
6: In your socialist heaven, we're all wearing gray suits and marching to
4: cherries will be ready next
6: marching
4: year.
6: To the dystopian lord then, that runs our world.
4: Of course.
8: Plums are coming August 12th.
4: Mummy and Daddy will be...
6: So you don't like seasonality?
4: How long was I out?
6: You like to have...
4: I don't pay much attention to it, to be honest.
5: Would you like the McRib to be...

0: Starbucks with my one of my daughters, my 13-year-old, Finn.
1: I have a follow-up question to this, but go ahead.
0: She goes, can we go to Starbucks? I want to get the unicorn frappuccino.
2: Okay.
0: Anybody hear about this?
1: I bet there's a
3: I have.
1: Rainbow.
3: I saw it on the menu.
0: It was apparently only I'm not sure if it's still available. I guess it was available years ago. They brought it back for the weekend or something.
2: Huh.
0: Ghastly.
2: Did you
3: try it?
2: Yeah,
3: it's not for you and I, man. That's for sure.
0: And she didn't. She took one sip.
1: She didn't like it?
0: I read somewhere that after we got it's very colorful.
3: It's chaos.
0: And it's my understanding that the baristas hated making them, according to the conversation that I had. And the massive eye roll. I increased the tip. It was a very colorful drink. But I read somewhere that it has 15 spoonfuls of sugar in it.
2: Oh, my gosh.
0: The equivalent.
2: Wow.
1: What's wrong with that?
0: But it was just ghastly.
3: I applaud her for trying it, though, and going, you know what? This isn't my thing.
0: In the topic of things that just come occasionally.
3: Yeah.
0: Like, for example, Christy, you went to a Cincinnati Reds baseball game yesterday.
2: I did.
0: And it was the dog celebration evening or day. Yeah. What do they call
2: it? Bark in the park.
0: Bark in the park. See, that's cool.
2: Yeah.
0: But you wouldn't want that every game.
2: No.
0: I mean, the one time I took my dog to the game and I got some peanuts and the vendor threw them at me. My dog got them and took him back to the peanut guy.
3: He said, yeah.
0: He's a retriever. You just can't stop.
3: Oh, yeah. But
2: talking about that, I have not had ballpark peanuts forever. And that's what I ate last night. They were so good.
3: Like in the shell?
2: Yeah.
3: Yeah.
2: But
1: you eat the shell as well?
3: No. I kind of did as a kid.
1: Yeah.
2: Yeah, they were in the shell. I do not prefer. I like the salt on the shell.
3: Right.
2: I just suck it off.
0: You suck it off? Okay.
1: You suck on the nuts then.
4: Someone else like that?
0: Yeah, about the same size.
1: She picks up the nuts and sucks on them.
0: But she didn't see herself walking into that corner where she was trying to.
4: I think she walked herself into that.
2: Yes. I've been doing this a long time.
0: No, I know what you're saying, but that's the whole point of this discussion, which is the specialty of certain moments, certain places.
3: Yeah.
0: I went crazy when I got that hot dog at the WNBA game and it was so delicious. Right. I got another one.
2: Yes.
3: Yeah, good.
0: See?
3: Because you never know when you're going to be back at the stadium.
1: What a great story.
2: And Josh went to a fair yesterday. Did you have a special food that you only get at the fair?
3: Yes, these were a couple new things that I was unaware of.
1: All right.
3: And we tried. It was Jeff Oske, Hoffy, our producer, and I, and we tried the smork. It's a pulled pork sandwich.
1: All right.
3: With marshmallows and chocolate chips.
0: What?
3: That's so it's a s'more on a pork sandwich.
1: Amazing.
3: The
2: Why
3: s'more.
2: Would you do that?
3: Why wouldn't you do that?
1: Yeah,
3: we had to see.
0: Was it?
3: I thought it was good. Not something I'd get again.
1: Tom, what am I going to say about this?
0: That you're going to say it's like the donut hamburger bun.
1: The donut as a hamburger bun. It was amazing.
3: Jeff was out after one bite.
1: Really?
3: And I had two or three bites, and Jason ate the rest. He was the biggest fan.
0: And Jason's like 110 pounds.
3: Sure, yeah, but he was the biggest fan of that
1: one. You know, in some states, you gentlemen would be married for doing that.
3: Yes, yeah.
0: Did you cut it or just pass the...
3: We each had a fork, and then... Yeah, and we just passed the container. And then... the thing I had the most of was the junkyard spam dog. I've been wanting to try a spam dog, which is a hot dog made out of spam. You guys know I'm a spam fan. And, this was covered in, melted cheese, crumbled potato chips, mac and cheese, jalapenos, and a few other things.
0: How was it?
3: Just fantastic.
0: Yeah. Really?
3: Yeah. It was great. Everything really worked
0: mac
3: well together.
0: Mac and cheese on a hot dog.
3: Oh, dude, think about how good mac and cheese is when you have cut up hot dogs in it.
2: Sure.
0: Are you holding it in your hand?
1: There it is.
3: I ate it with a fork.
0: Oh, I see. Okay.
3: The first bite, because we took a video because the people want to see, me eat.
1: crispy onions, barbecue sauce. Look at that.
3: Yeah.
1: Coleslaw. Yeah.
0: Yeah. But you couldn't pick that up.
3: I did. I picked it up for the first initial bite. Yes.
0: Wow.
3: And then it was fork after that.
0: Wow. That is a colorful.
3: So Jeff didn't even want to try it.
4: Did Jason try it?
3: Yeah. Jason tried it. And did you give it a good thumbs up? Yeah.
0: What about, did you have the,

0: I was reading. I know the Iowa State Fair is doing the same thing. The cone dipped in butter.
1: Didn't even see it. I have no idea where that is.
0: Oh.
1: So.
0: Is it at the Dairy Barn?
1: Maybe. I would. I don't think. Bar. I mean, that wasn't dairy big bar. On my list anyway.
2: It's a Dairy Bar.
0: It's not a Dairy Barn.
3: No, it's a bar.
2: Definitively, it's bar.
1: But it could be.
0: The building is a barn.
1: It kind of is a barn-like building.
2: But it's the Dairy Bar.
1: Right. Right.
0: Not in my world. It's a barn.
1: Plus cows live in barns.
2: We all know how this is going to go. So Indiana Dairy Association, you're going to have to change your name.
1: Yeah. You and I should sneak in and spray paint an N.
2: Today's word is barn.
0: Better yet, we could probably get a good photograph of it and then have one of those machines make the perfect N.
1: One of those
0: 3D printer.
2: I was going to ask my follow-up question about the Starbucks visit. How is the new coffee maker in your home? Has that been installed?
3: Oh, yeah.
2: No. How is that going? And is it not over yet? You're still clinging to hope it won't be installed?
0: Yeah, I don't want to get a coffee maker. I've never had a coffee making machine of any kind in my home. I drink coffee all the time, but I always go out to get it. It's one of the reasons that's one of the things that gets me out of the house.
2: Before the coffee shop boom, we worked together in the morning. Did you find a place to buy coffee then?
1: What did you do in 1988?
2: Yeah.
1: Would you go to a Denny's and just have a...
2: Because it wasn't around. They didn't have coffee shops.
0: I got a lot of McDonald's coffee.
1: Oh, okay.
0: McDonald's has very good coffee.
2: Oh, yeah, they do.
0: Now they do.
1: They really do. Yeah.
2: I get McDonald's coffee and a large fry and dip the fries in the coffee.
0: I would delicious. Enjoy the French fries, certainly, really but so I wouldn't would dip them.
4: Delicious.
0: That sounds disgusting. I don't want a soggy fry, and I think it's blasphemy to say that on this, which is National Potato Day.
3: Yes.
0: When we come back, we'll review National Potato
3: Day. Now I want potatoes.
1: I had a perfect sweet potato last night.
2: That's a bold statement.
3: Baked?
1: Baked, and skin on.
0: You put no. She wanted to know if you were high.
1: Hammered. I was drunk. Yeah.
3: You put cinnamon on your baked potato?
0: Baked? You're damn right I was baked.
4: Cinnamon's good on those.
1: Last night I did not, but occasionally I will.
3: Butter?
0: Smoked a joint and ate three gummies. I was twice baked.
2: Smoked.
0: Thank you. I'll be here all night. Coming up, we have exciting things from the world of sports. More of your letters. I will urge you to go to bobandtom.com and just click right there to send us a letter. It's that easy. And we have posted the famous Chick and I genuinely furious on a train screaming. We were so angry that this is apparently very popular with people. 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You can check that out if you check out bobandtom.com. 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
7: ABC News, I'm Sherry Preston. In a couple more state primaries Tuesday, Florida state lawmaker Angie Nixon, who joined the Democratic Socialists during her campaign, defeated establishment Democrat Alex Vindman in the governor's race. Trump-backed Congressman Byron Donalds won the GOP primary. In Alaska, Republican Senator Dan Sullivan won, fending off a challenge from Dan Sullivan. ABC Sophie Flay.
8: A federal grand jury has reportedly issued subpoenas in an investigation into whether a Republican challenger named Dan Sullivan, a retired teacher, entered the race to confuse voters and siphon votes from the Republican incumbent, also named Dan Sullivan. The challenger

0: denies it and says his candidacy is sincere.
1: However, the original Dan Sullivan won. Ahead of next week's runoff election in South Carolina for Lindsey Graham's Senate seat, his sister Darlene said in a debate

0: last night. She was not that informed on national security when asked a question about Taiwan. However, she did say she supports the U.S. military. This is ABC News.
1: Everybody has one. That thing they look at and quietly tell themselves, one day, I'll own one. One day, I'll take the doors off. One day, I'll drive someplace with no destination. Funny thing about one day, sometimes it shows up sooner than you think. 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
12: Christy Lee.
13: Hello, hello.
14: Hello, hello. There's Pat Godwin.
15: Hey, Chick.
14: Hey, man.
16: There's Josh Arnold.
17: Hi.
14: Hello, hello, hello. There's Ace Cosby.
18: Hey.
14: Hey, man. Hello, Tom. How are you? I got a letter.
19: Yeah, before you get to your letter, I want to stay on the topic for just a second. Josh and company went to State Fair yesterday, and they were eating some of the exotic foods.
14: Sure.
19: And we were talking. They always do fun stuff. All these fairs, county fairs, all over the country. Yeah, I think it kind of started with, what was it, the deep-fried Oreo? Was that the first one?
13: I think
19: that
13: so.
19: Really took
14: I want to say, yeah. Yeah, or like the deep-fried Snickers or something.
19: I want to try the ice cream cone dipped in butter. I know, because, you know, I'm a big dairy guy anyway.
14: Yeah, it looks delicious.
19: I insist on having real cream in my coffee here. We go to great lengths to make sure that I'm happy. I just stumbled on this. This is so weird. Jackie Gleason, the great
14: one,
19: an actor.
14: The great one is here.
19: Have you ever heard this? According to this news account, Jackie Gleason was a famous big eater. Accounts of his food preferences mention his love of pot roast topped with vanilla ice cream. It says here the idea apparently was the ice cream would melt over the hot beef and gravy, creating a creamy sauce.
13: Okay, that makes sense.
19: It does sound pretty good. And I love vanilla ice cream.
13: Yeah.
19: And I love pot roast.
13: So it'd be like a sugary gravy.
14: Is that a beef Manhattan, the gravy on the pot roast sandwich or whatever?
15: Yeah, that is.
14: Is that what that's called? Yes. Mashed potatoes?
15: Open face, yeah.
14: Yeah,
15: open,
14: yeah.
19: But I mean, it kind of makes sense. Pot roast a la mode, if you will. Yeah. This would be something we can get Miss Hooker to make for us.
14: Pot roast?
19: Pot roast, A, that's great. Ice

0: cream, great. We'll try it, and I think it sounds delicious. Mm. It's weird. I can see Jackie Gleason at a restaurant ordering that. Just tell the chef to take a scoop of vanilla ice cream. But it makes sense, right?
1: I guess. I mean, it's like a... Like you put sour cream in a stroganoff to make that gravy. I don't know.
2: Okay, well, that is good. He lived to be 71, so okay, it's not too bad. Not too bad for a guy who put ice cream on his pot roast.
0: Yeah. That's not something I would do every night, but it might be fun. Now, we were going to get back to some letters. Our letters brought to you by NHTSA. What
3: do you got over there? Dear Bob and Tom Show, a couple days ago, Tom specifically was talking about Johnny Weissmuller. And I'm going to share this. Johnny Weissmuller's swim coach taught my mom how to swim back in the day. Johnny would swim at Fullerton Beach in Chicago, the same place we used to go as kids. My mom tells us the coach would visit my grandparents, have dinner, and play chess with my grandfather. My mom is now 102 and going strong. She swam in the Senior Olympics up until her 90s. And she did 5K walks.
2: That's great.
1: That is great.
3: Bruce from Evansville. I believe you have a picture of
0: that. That's cool.
3: The mom. There she is.
4: Go for it.
0: There she is. All right. What a sweet lady. Johnny Weissmuller, of course, the most famous of the Tarzans in my book.
1: Well, in your book.
3: Yes. You need to start using the phrase "in my book" more often.
0: Yes, I know. Not for everyone, but okay. Tarzan. We were talking about athletes that become actors.
1: Mm-hmm.
0: And Johnny Weissmuller was an Olympic swimmer. Became one of the Tarzans.
1: That's correct.
0: And
3: name of the first Tarzan. Take your time.
0: Oh, I know.
1: You mean the actor that portrayed Tarzan?
0: Yep. It's like...
3: Yes, Christy.
1: No, I didn't.
3: What did you think I meant? The real Tarzan?
1: Tarzan had a first name? I didn't know.
2: Well, the Edgar Rice Burroughs.
0: Sure.
2: The legend of Greystoke.
1: He doesn't have a last name.
3: Hang on a second. I'll be back to you in a minute. Shut up, Josh.
0: This is bugging me because really I know the tired answer, but it's on the tip of my tongue. It's kind of an ungainly name.
3: It's a classic name, I will submit. Elmo Lincoln.
0: Ah, yes. Elmo
2: Lincoln. Oh, I wasn't familiar with that.
3: That's exactly right. And my goodness.
0: Is that where they got Elmo from?
3: Hoffy, I hate to spring this on you, but here we go. There's a picture of Elmo Lincoln that everyone should take a look at. This thing is...
0: What year did the Tarzan movie come out?
3: I don't know, but this guy was born in 1889 and died in 1952.
1: Oh.
3: Elmo Lincoln.
2: Did you ever see the one with Bo Derek and... Oh, yes. Is it Richard Harris?
1: Is that Greystoke? Yes.
3: Tom has a great story. Didn't Greystoke? You and Bob go to see...
0: Yes, Bob.
3: Tarzan?
0: It's pretty dreadful, but interestingly enough, the voice... Is it Andy McDowell in that one?
4: Was dubbed in, yeah.
3: Maybe.
0: The voice isn't hers. They dubbed in Glenn Close.
4: That's correct.
3: Andy McDowell had not gotten over her drawl.
0: I love Andy McDowell, don't get me wrong, but that's not her voice. That movie is pretty off.
2: There's one that's not bad, and I'm not a big Tarzan guy, but it was recent with Alexander Skarsgård and Christoph Waltz and Samuel L. Jackson and Margot Robbie.
3: I have not
2: seen
3: it.
2: It's actually very watchable.
3: Hmm. Did Christopher Lambert do one?
0: Yep.
2: Yeah, I'm sure.
0: Wasn't that the one with Bo Derek? No?
2: Oh, maybe.
3: I don't know. Do we have Elmo Lincoln? There he is. Huh. How about that for your Tarzan?
1: Whoa.
3: He started, it was a silent Tarzan, the first Tarzan, this iteration, 1918.
2: It's like if Brian Cox were Tarzan. Yeah.
0: he's got kind of a dad bod.
2: Or Peter Boyle from Young Frankenstein.
0: Yeah, sort of a dad bod Tarzan. Yeah, exactly.
3: And whose hair is that?
1: That's exactly what I was going to say.
0: He looks like he has the hair with the headband. He looks like a tennis player, but Vitas Gerulaitis in the 70s.
3: Yes.
2: Man, that made
3: good call.
2: I wonder if that was silent.
3: It was silent.
2: Okay, yeah.
3: 1918. So the Tarzan yell. Oh, you couldn't hear it.
2: Just in parentheses, Tarzan yell.
0: Isn't the whole theme of Tarzan a bit problematic?
2: I don't know enough about it. I've never read the Edgar Rice Burroughs stuff. So
0: white dude saves the world.
2: I'm sure you could see.
3: The technical explanation of boy... Tarzan's son, in quotes.
2: Miles O'Keefe was the Tarzan in Tarzan the Ape Man.
3: Yes.
2: The one with Bo Derek.
0: I just thought it was disturbing that boy didn't have a name, but the chimpanzee was Cheetah. They'd gone to the time and trouble to name the chimp.
2: They were all jungle idiots, weren't they?
3: The explanation was that someone had given boy to Tarzan.
2: The original name, I think, was

0: Jungle idiots, colon, look how silly they be.
1: Well, you can say everything, say anything you want, but don't take George of the Jungle away from me.
0: Yeah.
1: Because he loves Shep, his great, big, gray, peanut-loving doggy. Shep.
2: This comes to us from Tim in Montclair, California.
0: There are some who call him Tim.
2: Tim says, I watch you guys on the podcast. I didn't want to make my commute today, but I was listening. The podcast started with Naked Pickleball, went right into Paul Thorne, It's a Great Day to Whip Somebody's Ass, and then concluded with Chick McGee, Nasty Stuff. A day doesn't get much better than this.
0: The trifecta.
2: Yeah. Keep up the work. Yeah, that would be fun.
1: Dear Bob and Tom Show, this is about the Budweiser Creed that's on the label of Budweiser bottles. There are some that have that memorized.
2: Oh, we were talking about the fact that Budweiser did a special edition where they brewed the wood they used was in the shape of baseball bats, just for fun.
1: Beechwood age or something. This is from Kevin from the Quad Cities. I was stationed in Hawaii while in the Army. We used the Budweiser Creed as a drinking game. If you flubbed any of the wording, you had to take a drink. Well, after a while, we all got it down. And I'm sure there are five or six of my Army buddies that still remember the Budweiser Creed by heart. I've won some prizes by reciting at various taverns.
3: Nice. Do you know what it is?
1: How about that? This is the famous Budweiser thing written
0: on the can. It's kind of on a ribbon-looking thing, banner type. And
2: I think it's Our Father Who Art in Beechwood or something.
1: Was it again? Are you saying you don't know the Budweiser Creed?
3: I do not know the Budweiser Creed.
1: That's sad, Christy.
3: Yeah.
1: The Budweiser beer label. This is from Kevin in Boise. I memorized it when I was in high school.
0: Mm-hmm.
1: 6 years later, when I was an airman leadership school at Mountain Home Air Force Base, we were all called out of the classroom to go into the hallway, lined up against the wall. I knew the Budweiser Creed, but someone told me, the sergeant told me to step forward and recite the Airman's Creed. I did not know it.
0: Oh.
1: So I started with the Budweiser Creed.
0: Is he still doing
2: push-ups? Great move.
1: This is the famous Budweiser beer. We know of no other produce which costs so much to brew and age. Our exclusive Beechwood.
0: You know, and the hard part, but the other guys had to just not laugh.
1: Yeah, right.
0: They had to stand.
1: He's on down the road with this.
2: So answer Josh's question. Is he still doing push-ups?
1: Yeah. Kevin in Boise has
0: That's
1: been
0: great.
1: Listening for 40 years.
0: Pat, you used to use it in auditions, right?
4: Absolutely. Yeah.
3: Oh,
4: I had to memorize it.
0: You show us. Now, just do it sad.
1: Yes. Now, act like your boyfriend just left you. And scene. Action.
2: Coming up in sports, what have you got over there?
0: I auditioned with a beer slogan when I was auditioning for Streetcar. Yeah.
3: Yeah.
0: There wasn't Budweiser.
2: Oh, yeah. Which one was it?
1: What beer was it?
0: Stella.
1: Yeah. The Lakers and the Bus Kids are still fighting. They're feuding.
2: It's got to be rough.
1: A feuding and a fussing. WNBA action last night. The Indiana Fever continue to roll right along, number one in the East. And the Milwaukee Brewers.
0: Man, I'd like to get into a family fight about how much richer we would be.
1: Yes. Wouldn't that be a great fight to about have?
0: We're not rich enough.
1: Yes.
2: But the Bus family and their billions. No. Is anyone really?
1: There's an interesting sidelight about the Bus family that I will share with you when we do that story. And the Milwaukee Brewers hung a 22-piece on the Seattle Mariners.
2: 22.
1: I'll explain all that.
0: Oh. That's, man, that's wild.
1: I'm being hip, Tom. A 22-piece.
2: What, did the other team get any pieces?
0: We'll find out.
1: Yeah, coming right back.
5: After the game, I got a piece.
0: The Reds didn't get any pieces.
5: Best piece ever.
3: No, they
5: had.
3: Didn't. 3-0. Cardinals.
0: That? That's a shame.
1: Best I ever had. I got that piece. Christy's best I ever had.
3: I won't go back.
2: Christy Lee, I know one of the things you got to do was drive your wonderful car, your Hyundai. Tell me more.
3: Yeah, that's right. 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
1: Thanks very much. By many requests, we have posted Chick and I on the fare train a few years ago. If you want to hear genuine anger, listen to that. I can't listen to it anymore because I will get all mad again. But it's out there. If you get a chance, visit the Bob and Tom website for more information about that. Hey, real quick, Pat Godwin, you got a couple things coming up. I know you're doing a special charity event in Anderson, Indiana for the flood victims coming up on Sunday. I'll get some details on that. But also, Patty G, you're going to be visiting the beautiful Astra Theater.
2: Oh, yeah.
1: Courtesy of The Razor. The Razor Radio. You're going to be there August 22nd. That's a Saturday night in Jasper, Indiana. I understand tickets are going fast.
2: Ooh, you better
1: get on that right away. See Patty G live. It's his first. These are your first live performances since you had your surgery.
2: 3 months, yeah.
1: I should clarify. It was on your shoulder.
2: It was indeed. Yeah.
1: Okay.
2: All good.
1: Yeah. Everything's good, and you're not. Can you do the windmill like Pete Townsend yet?
2: Not quite.
1: Okay, so that'd be great.
2: Maybe by Saturday.
1: Went back to your doctor and said, well, I was doing my Who tribute.
3: Or if during the show I ripped
1: my shoulder.
3: He did it and his arm flew into the crowd.
1: Hey, Doc, you got to sew it back on.
2: I can only do this once, fellas.
1: These are the O'Reilly Auto Parts Studios. 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
4: ABC News, I'm Sherry Preston. In a couple more state primaries Tuesday, Florida state lawmaker Angie Nixon, who joined the Democratic Socialists during her campaign, defeated establishment Democrat Alex Vindman in the governor's race. Trump-backed Congressman Byron Donalds won the GOP primary. In Alaska, Republican Senator Dan Sullivan won, fending off a challenge from Dan Sullivan. ABC Sophie Flay.
5: A federal grand jury has reportedly issued subpoenas in an investigation into whether a Republican challenger named Dan Sullivan, a retired teacher, entered the race to confuse voters and siphon votes from the Republican incumbent, also named Dan Sullivan. The challenger denies it and says his candidacy is sincere.
4: However, the original Dan Sullivan won. Ahead of next week's runoff election in South Carolina for Lindsey Graham's Senate seat, his sister Darlene said in a debate last night she was

0: not that informed on national security when asked a question about Taiwan. However, she did say she supports the U.S. military. This is ABC News.
1: I'm Jeff Alley on the Cromwell Ag Radio Network. Soybeans for January delivery yesterday up 1.9%, $12.31 a bushel at the Board of Trade. Scouts for the Pro Farmer Crop Tour getting into U.S. fields and surveying progress. To the west, dust, and to the east, mud, as scouts worked yesterday through Ohio and in South Dakota. Yesterday, corn for December delivery was up 1.2%, and December wheat fell 0.1% in Chicago. U.S. field crops were planted this spring and grown this summer, now reaching maturity. We turn to the back half of August, and for athletes, it's the final few minutes of the game. Not much can change from here on out. What the crops are, they are, according to Joe Davis of Futures International. The Pro Farmer Crop Tour, showing what mostly baked crops look like. The western portion of the tour starting in South Dakota, the eastern in Ohio. The South Dakota crop showed yesterday an average yield for corn at 149. Last year, that was 174. The numbers for the state of Ohio saw an average yield of 180, where last year that was 185. The tour continues through Indiana toward Illinois and in Nebraska today. I'm Jeff Nally.
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0: Hello, hello, hello.
1: She's got that gondola driver look again. There's Pat Godwin.
2: Hello.
1: And this is my favorite rejoin music. There's Josh Arnold.
3: Mine too. I love this. Have you seen the gondola videos? The guys standing, obviously, at the back of the gondola.
1: Right.
3: And when they go to a bridge, he has to jump up on the bridge as the boat goes under it.
1: Yes, I have seen
3: this. Then he has to jump back onto the boat. Really amazing.
1: Yeah. Wonderful.
4: Yeah, nothing could go wrong there.
1: Now, that guy should get a tip.
3: Yeah.
1: There's Ace Cosby.
5: Hello.
1: I'm Chick. Hello, Tom.
4: Now, we got a correction here from Ted Nugent's nephew.
0: Uh-oh.
4: We were talking about Ted Nugent because we were talking about great riffs in rock and roll.
1: Have we had this verified that this is actually his nephew?
3: And we've decided he's had at least a couple.
1: I'm just asking. I could call it, I'm Elton John's great-grandson. Well, that's probably not true, is it?
0: No.
1: I'm sorry, go ahead.
4: That would be quite a trick, actually.
1: Yeah,
4: we're talking about great guitar riffs. And one of my great favorite guitar solos is the young Ted Nugent and the Amboy Dukes in Journey to the Center of the Mind. I highly recommend that guitar solo.
1: Isn't it because, though, you like that guitar solo because it requires a 10-minute explanation as to what it is and who's playing it and when it happened?
4: That's a humorous aside. No is the answer. Ted Nugent's nephew, Brent, kind enough to write.
1: Brent.
4: And we had a great, do you guys remember the time we had Ted?
0: Yeah.
4: We were in Nashville and Ted was there. And
0: B.B. King's Club, right?
4: Had his guitar. It was just wonderful talking to him. It was really funny.
0: He was
4: really funny.
0: He was out here shooting potato guns.
1: It was interesting.
4: Yes, of course.
1: When you're talking with Ted Nugent, you really don't have to participate that much. It really just requires listening.
4: No, he was great. Come on. The larger point here is we were discussing which songs he sings. And as Ace pointed out, Derek St. Holmes, which is the ultimate rock and roll name, Derek St. Holmes, was the principal singer of much of this stuff. But Ted does sing a bunch. And according to his nephew, he does not sing Stranglehold. The bass player does.
3: Okay. Oh, okay.
4: Ted sings everything.
3: Okay. The bass player is Stranglehold, then, in my opinion, like the singing and that amazing bass.
1: Absolutely.
4: Thank you very much.
3: I love Stranglehold.
4: But Ted sings Cat Scratch Fever. And, of course, Wang Dang Sweet Poontang.
3: Right.
6: No, that's all Ted.
1: Ted. And the interesting thing about Cat Scratch Fever is that Christy Lee had Cat Scratch Fever.
0: I did.
4: It's a thing.
0: It is a real thing.
4: Yeah. Have you ever had Sweet Dang Sweet? What is it? Say it again for me, Josh. What is it again?
3: Wang Dang Sweet Poontang?
4: Okay, the sentence I was trying to say was, have you ever had Wang Dang Sweet Poontang?
0: I have not.
1: The answer is yes, when you were doing women's studies, right?
3: Right.
0: I never did women's studies. I love women.
1: You didn't? Georgia O'Keefe?
3: Mm-hmm. Even I took a semester of women's studies.
0: I didn't go to college.
3: I got in trouble my first week when I walked in with a no fat chick shirt.
1: What is that joke? Mopeds are like fat girls. They're fun to ride, but you don't want anybody to see you ride them or something. What?
4: More or less.
1: Okay. Dear Bob and Tom Show, allow me to introduce you to my wife's Doberman, Fred.
3: Oh, Fred. Excellent.
6: Look at the Fred.
1: There's Fred.
0: Beautiful dog.
3: You know, when I was, you say Doberman, and you think you're going to see a certain type of dog.
1: Right.
3: Straight out of the junkyard type thing. And look at how sweet he
1: Fred,
3: is.
1: Fred is 100% sweetness.
4: I've got a Bob and Tom story from way early on. My first day, I was doing afternoons at WJML. It was my very first day. I was the news guy, believe it or not. And Bob was there. And like most radio stations, they have relatively small rooms with big windows. And you can see into and the room where the newsroom was. Had a small desk and a huge window that looked into the air booth, we called it.
0: Mm-hmm.
4: And I'd been there for, I don't know, an hour. And I was, typing away. All of a sudden, I look around and there's this Doberman staring at me. And he looks at me and he doesn't. I'm going, nice doggy.
3: Yeah.
4: I'm getting nothing back. So I climb up on the desk.
0: Of course you do.
4: And
3: this was a strange Doberman. You had no idea.
4: No idea. I'm inside the building, my first day.
3: Our
4: engineer and another one, he's also a great DJ, Art Bashore, comes running around the corner. Oh, that's Sheba. She's fine. He introduced me to Sheba. What I loved about that radio station, we had two station dogs. Sam, who was a beautiful white standard poodle.
0: Oh, lovely.
4: Yeah, I'd never been a

0: around poodles
1: much. Was it a dumb haircut?
0: No.
1: Okay,
0: no.
1: Good.
0: It was Dave Williams' dog. Great dog. But so we had Sam and Sheba. We just used, you'd walk into work and one of the dogs would be running around. We were all used to it. But I was, this Bob will never stop. He would always go, yes, there was Tom standing on his desk, terrified.
2: What are Dobermans like?
3: They can be scary.
1: Well, I mean, if they're your Doberman, obviously.
2: Right, right.
1: Incredibly lovable.
2: I would think so, too.
0: Depends, like anything. You know, ever seen the little mini ones, the min pins?
4: Yeah,
2: I have,
4: cute.
2: Yeah.
0: Those are sweet.
1: I've never seen them. Allow me to introduce you to my wife's Doberman. His name is Fred. Always funny when my wife is out in the yard yelling, come on, Fred, go pee. Because we have a story about dogs' names coming up, and I'm a big fan of people names for dolls.
2: Any
1: dogs
2: pets, especially. Yeah. But you also like the first and last name?
1: Yes.
0: I was at the vet the other day, and they were, the woman was kind of talking to herself as she was typing stuff in, and she's going through, okay, let's see, we have Bernie Griswold.
2: Yes.
0: We have Dungy Griswold.
2: Well, love that.
0: Mr. Fletcher Griswold. they give the dog your last name.
2: Gravy Arnold gets emails sent from certain pet things.
4: Yeah, I had a girlfriend who has the dog named Kevin, and I love that name. Kevin!
0: But it is funny when people... When you as our letter indicated, when hated, I hear Bernie pooped by the
2: Oh, that's a shame. Well, you know,
0: Bernie pooped in front of the Kroger. And, you know, that's just not good. Yeah, I had
4: so
0: Bernie yesterday.
4: Dog's name's Bernie.
0: Fletcher.
4: And Dungy.
0: And Dungy.
4: Yeah.
0: Dungy named after the great Tony Dungy.
4: Right.
1: Oh, really? I thought it was another Dungy.
3: That was Crocodile Dungy.
1: Yeah, Crocodile Dungy.
0: It's unbelievable, isn't
1: That's
0: it?
1: A football.
4: I thought it was after Dungy Fever.
0: The Dungy, was it, what is it, Dungy Fever?
4: Dungy Fever.
0: You name your dogs after diseases. Syphilis, here, boy.
1: Ebola. Ebola, baby. Ebola. Ebola. Ebola.
0: We named him gonorrhea, but we spell it differently. By the way, that does drive me crazy, the fad now of spelling names in weird ways.
4: Yeah.
1: Why?
4: Well.
0: It's annoying. Why saddle some poor kid with that every time they go to school?
1: You could do it. T-H-O-M for Tom. Why don't you?
0: Because it's annoying.
1: Be adventurous. And insist on it.
2: Yes, yes.
4: Or you could even do T-H-O-M-M, like someone I knew.
1: Thumb.
0: Just spell it douche.
1: Dear Bob and Tom Show.
0: D-O-O-S-H.
2: Don't go by Tom anymore. Go by Omas.
1: Oh, yeah.
0: It rhymes with ass.
4: Omas.
1: Dear Bob and Tom Show, you guys were talking about stadium hot dogs and Tom's love of stadium hot dogs at a WNBA game. He found hot dogs and he won't stop talking about it. And also a good weird hot dog combo. You had a Spam dog at the fair.
2: Tasty, yeah.
1: There's a hot dog in Cleveland, Ohio, where the Guardians play. It's known as the Slider Dog, and here's a picture of it. It's named after our beloved mascot, Slider, the Indians, the Guardians mascot.
2: Will you look at that?
0: Is that, are those
4: Fruit Loops?
3: Yeah.
1: No.
0: What kind of?
1: It's macaroni and cheese, pulled pork, and Fruit Loops.
4: Oh, well.
1: How about that?
4: Silly me. Oh,
3: my.
1: Boy, and by the way, if your wiener looks like that wiener, you might want to get that checked out.
4: Full blistered.
1: It's like it's shutting the car door.
0: So what's going on there? Do the Fruit Loops, I guess they would add some crunch and some sweetness.
1: Sure. Yes.
4: Add some color.
0: Yeah, but aren't Fruit Loops, I mean, obviously fruity tasting? Yeah.
1: I would call that the festive hot dog.
4: You've never had a Fruit Loop? Of course you haven't never had a Fruit
0: Loop. No, my cereal taste, even as a kid, I never went to the Frosted Flakes was as weird, as sugary as I got.
3: Boy, they're good.
0: They are good. But not nearly. I didn't like
4: Is that because your chocolate. Mother wouldn't buy them for you? Or just
0: No, I just hated them.
1: Not nearly enough
4: wow.
1: sugar.
0: Do they still make
4: they
0: the...
4: Like Cocoa Krispies?
2: Fruit Loops on a chili dog, essentially. Just follow your nose. You're
0: Speaking English, what happened?
2: You know what? I was trying to find a time to jam this joke in from all the blithering.
0: Okay.
2: And it,
0: go ahead.
1: Please, by the way, it's blathering.
2: Well, there was blithering and blathering.
1: Oh, that's true.
0: Now, tell me more about Fruit Loops. I've never eaten them.
2: You didn't have them? They're all the same.
3: They were
2: flavor.
3: Extraordinarily sweet. Yeah.
2: And then we found out they were all flavored the exact same. It's just the colors that are different.
0: What?
4: Yeah.
2: We've been living a lie.
1: Mm-hmm.
0: is that the same thing true of M&Ms? Do the red ones taste the same as the green ones?
2: Oh, no. There are huge differences in the M&M.
1: Yeah.
0: Oh, really?
1: Yeah. They all taste like.

0: the colors you think they were. The reds were cherry.
1: right.
0: Greens are limes.
2: So now you're telling me that a red car isn't a red car isn't faster than a blue one. This is outrageous. Well,
1: it depends on who your insurance company is.
0: And one final.
1: Won't they charge more for red cars?
2: Mm. Oh, they do. Should.
1: Oh, I had always heard that.
3: I don't know.
1: Was that a wives' tale?
3: I've always heard that red cars get pulled over.
0: Shouldn't.
3: More.
1: And that's why I heard insurance was...
0: Should Republicans only buy red cars and Democrats should buy blue cars? Is that right?
1: I think that's on the ballot in November.
0: I hope so.
2: It depends what era the car is, because if it's a red car from the 50s... It'd be a commie car.
0: Dear Bob and Tom Show, ever since... This is from Machine Shop Matt. Ever since someone brought up the camera locations in the room that you can watch your show on YouTube, pointing out where everyone's solo cameras are, Tom has started looking directly at his camera a lot more.
1: Is that true?
2: I never look at my... No,
0: I was watching the highlight video.
2: No, I'm looking at... I look at Josh.
3: He's looking at Josh.
2: Beatles segment. I never look at the camera.
1: In Tom's defense, the camera is
2: When I look at Josh.
0: Yeah. Tom makes jokes that even before getting any response, he was looking right at the camera as if to say... See how funny I am.
1: That's amazing that it reads like that on
2: I've never done it.
0: He cannot be allowed to get away with this, says Matt.
1: Matt, we know what's happening, but that isn't what he's doing.
0: Oh, and a personal note from Matt. I just got confirmation here at work that I'll be starting my machine apprenticeship this year and will be a full-time machinist very soon.
1: That's great.
0: Congratulations, Matt. Let's see.
2: Welcome to the machine.
0: Yeah. I've been listening to you on and off since I was a kid, getting dropped off at school by my dad. He would have been 69 today.
1: All right. Well, we'll celebrate him.
2: Hey, kind of a sad note, I forgot to mention this. Some sad news from the world of rock and roll. One of my favorites, sadly, is gone.
3: Yeah, Frank Beard, the longtime drummer for ZZ Top.
1: No kidding.
3: Yeah, he's died at the age of 77.
1: Who died?
2: Frank Beard. Beard.
1: How?
3: Too soon? He died Tuesday at his ranch in Richmond, Texas, after receiving hospice care with his family by his side.
2: Feel better for yourself about yourself?
3: Yeah, do you feel good? Of course, Beard joined guitarist Billy Gibbons and bassist Dusty Hill.
0: I heard that Billy and Dusty would go off into a corner and write songs, and then they'd come over and ask Frank, what did he hear from those two while they were writing songs? And they always kind of misheard the lyrics, and sometimes it would make a better song. That's how they wrote some of the songs. That's what I've heard.
1: That's interesting.
0: I don't know if that's true or not.
3: The band was inducted into the Rock and Roll Hall of Fame in 2004. But the one note that we have always talked about, despite his last name, he was the only one in the band that didn't have a beard.
1: One of life's great ironies.
2: And that's explained in the documentary about...
4: that's a great documentary.
2: About those guys. About how... the essence of it was they had taken a break.
3: Mm-hmm.
2: They'd been on the road forever since the late 60s. They'd taken a kind of a break and they came back to rehearse. And just by chance... The other two guys had grown these incredible beards, and Frank had a sort of a modest beard. He thought, look, I can't compete with that.
3: Yeah.
2: So he shaved it off. But yeah, I had occasion to talk to him. He was very nice, as was Dusty Hill. So sad news from the world, but I'm sure that they'll keep on moving. If you get a chance, ZZ Top's a terrific, always been live band.
3: Couple days off, but they are going to continue.
1: It's hard to say. Yeah, two of them are dead. By the way, they're a terrific live band. Yeah. If you get a chance.
2: They have replaced Dusty with a fine bass player.
3: So Billy Gibbons is still out there.
2: You and Pat can go tell your little jokes at the funeral.
1: What you just said was, two of them are sadly, two of the three are sadly gone. If you get a chance, go see them live.
4: And by the way, I was encouraged to do that joke by three people in this room. So
0: I was one of them.
1: They did? They left you hanging?
0: I was one of them. I'm one that left him hanging.
4: Oh, that's funny. Do that.
0: Boy, they don't mess around. They get right to it when they start a song, don't they?
1: Yeah.
0: Hey!
1: And you do too when you do it four times in 10 seconds.
0: That's exactly right. You know, you can do this as many times as you want.
2: By the way,
0: that's our tribute to Frank.
2: This is as obscure as things are going to get on this show today.
0: Oh, come on.
3: That's a big statement.
2: Frank Beard and Dusty Hill, the...

0: now deceased members of ZZ yes. Top. This is really obscure, so forgive me. At one point, were members of the of a fake version of the Zombies. Have you ever heard this story? Yeah, there was a touring version of the Zombies that were
1: Time of the Season band.
0: Yeah, none of them were real.
2: Was this before 1969? Before ZZ Top?
0: Yeah.
1: Okay. Weird.
0: In the mid 60s, there was some manager guy. He grabbed. It started with a bunch of guys, I think from Flint, Michigan, and he said, "These are the Zombies." They put them on one of those tours.
1: Yeah,
0: they had nothing to do with the band.
1: And but
0: it was a pre-internet. No one knew what was going on. But yeah, those two guys were. They didn't realize exactly what was going on. But
1: huh.
0: That'll be your most obscure rock trivia story for today.
1: Well, if you want to see Dusty Hill now, you have to go to a grassy mound.
0: He's not going to give. You guys aren't going to give up, are you?
3: Yeah. Boy, that's Josh.
0: Wow.
1: You guys told me to do it during the commercial.
3: Can't believe you did that. Huh? Yeah,
4: so, I'm 2 for 2 on this sort of thing.
0: So let's score on the room. How's your dad?
2: Oh, man.
1: My dad's birthday was August 12th.
0: Hey, yeah. How's my dad? He's also dead.
4: How's your dad?
0: Are you happy? Chick, how about you?
4: Okay.
3: Dad.
0: Christy?
2: Dad.
0: Okay, you guys feel good about yourselves?
3: Yeah, we deserve it.
2: Dad's dead.
3: Dead.
2: Everybody's dead.
0: How about you, Jason?
1: No, Jason's.
2: Dad's alive.
0: Oh, you show off.
4: Well,
0: you.
4: Jason.
1: Jeff Oskey's dad's alive. I have to call Jeff Oskey's dad and go, hey, will you just tell me you love me? I just need to hear your dad say, stop calling me. And then he hangs up.
4: Yeah, why does he get upset about
1: Who
4: that?
1: Is this?
4: I don't get it.
0: When we come back, the Bo Brummels.
4: Come on.
1: The Bo Brummels. I
0: mean, along with.
4: Laugh, blah, blah, blah, zombies. Blah, right?
0: Sorry, the Zombies.
4: Laugh.
0: The Zombies.
2: Bo Brummel.
0: Different
4: I'm doing
0: band.
4: Their song. We're doing laugh. A,
0: yeah.
1: I'm at the Bo Brummel Monument.
0: We'll try to get. I don't think we can right the ship today. I think it's sinking. But coming up, we have sunken ships. In the news, in a big way, Pat.
4: We have get what out your, did you say?
0: We have sunken ship in the news.
4: Okay.
0: Pat, get your guitar out. You're going to be very upset.
3: Okay.
0: These are the O'Reilly Auto Parts Studios. 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

0: Chick McGee, we were just relishing the awkward moment from...
1: gorgeous. Just gorgeous.
2: I hope you enjoyed it.
0: From a while back.
1: Can't get enough.
0: If you'd like me to elaborate on the incredibly obscure trivia fact that I pointed out just a few minutes ago.
2: He thinks we want him to elaborate on it.
3: No.
1: That's the furthest thing from the truth.
3: Yeah.
0: Yeah, if you're a fan of the Zombies, a terrific band.
2: It's the time of the season.
0: Great band.
1: Man, what talk about
3: one song, you know, right?
1: Broadcasting.
3: Yeah.
1: For the most people.
3: Mm-hmm.
1: Narrowcasting for Zombies fans. Go ahead, Tom.
3: Can't be that many.
0: Well, Jason, if you could dig up a little bit of the Zombies and hand it over to Chick so he could play it for those not familiar with their work.
2: They also did She's Not There. That's a great song.
0: I love that song.
2: Yeah.
4: The great Colin Bloodsworth.
2: Song. Yeah.
0: But there was a Michigan-based outfit that put together imposter versions of bands and put them on the road in the 60s. One of them was the Zombies, and it wasn't any of the real players. But just by chance, the rhythm section of the fake Zombies for a while was Dusty Hill and Frank Beard. Yeah, here's the... You've heard this, right, Kristen?
3: Oh, yeah, I know this song.
1: Great song.
5: It's the time before farting.
1: Fart, fart, fart.
0: Okay. I see that. I can see
5: and
0: that.
5: And the air gets
1: also stinky out of my butt.
0: All right.
5: Fart,

0: time.
1: You guys.
0: Farting.
2: Farting.
3: Okay.
2: That's better.
3: So much for the... So much for our solemn tribute to Frank Beard. Yeah. I apologize to everyone involved, but Frank was part of the fake zombies before he became the very fine drummer for ZZ Top. I would recommend in the privacy of your own automobile, you listen to a nice tape of the zombies or ZZ Top and forget that we exist.
4: So, Pat, did you hear that Frank Beard died?
2: I did. But I wonder how.
3: No, it didn't work the first time. You're not going to get away with it now.
4: He goes, I did.
0: No. Here's how it sounded the first time.
2: Right. How.
0: Now, don't sleep on Tom's reaction.
2: Wow, it was instant. I forgot.
0: This is the original. This is how it sounded.
2: How.
0: Oh. Like Frank Beard.
3: The silence continues.
0: Frank Beard's widow's listening, and we've made her mad. You know? I hope you're happy.
2: That happened off the air about 10 minutes before we started. Chicks laughing. Tom was in headphones, and he goes, you got to do that on the air, because Tom didn't hear that. That's good. That's really good. And Mark goes, oh, hilarious.
0: Yeah.
4: So you got the thumbs up from a few people.
2: Yeah.
4: It was vetted.
0: And I will admit, when he did it, I wasn't listening. I was doing something. I'm not sure what, but I was not listening to the show when he went, how.
3: Yeah, it didn't work.
0: And it sounded like this.
2: How.
3: I believe the phrase is too soon.
1: I said that when he did.
2: You were quick to judge, weren't you?
0: My gosh.
3: Okay, well.
1: We've taken juvenile to a new level today.
3: I believe the word you're looking for is immaturity.
1: Both? Yes.
3: There are mature juveniles out there.
4: Yes, there are.
0: They're so far ahead of us.
3: That's what got to, what's his face?
0: Gosh, yes.
4: Yeah, you can say we're sophomoric, but most sophomores don't actually.
3: coming up, we have an interesting story coming out of Penn State. Have you heard this one?
4: No.
3: Oh, this is a really interesting story. It involves a cocaine ring at a couple of the fraternities.
1: Cocaine's kind of back, isn't it?
2: It seems like it is. Yeah,
1: I've heard a lot more about it lately.
0: Classic drug.
4: Terrific.
1: Classic drug.
2: One of the nastiest drugs.
1: We're going retro, man.
3: Yeah, we'll get to the cocaine at Penn State story. But first, Chick McGee, are you over there at the sports desk?
0: I am.
3: You want to do anything to get us out of this?
0: Five of the six children of former Los Angeles Lakers owner Dr. Jerry Buss still intends to sell their remaining minority ownership of the NBA Los Angeles Lakers, despite the opposition of their sister, Jeannie.
4: Five out of the six buses is still more than one out of the three ZZ
2: Top. Oh, my God.
3: So what I was trying to do, I'll talk to you, Ace, I was trying to get to a new topic.
0: You'll

0: But no.
1: You'll find out why the biggest reason I because of the bus family.
2: Man, that's loud.
3: Dang, that's loud. You hurt my ear.
2: You did.
1: We'll take your off and shove them up.
4: Christy, it was loud, but I would rather hear that horn again than.
0: Play Pat's thing.
4: That's
0: then
4: the last
0: the
4: thing
0: horn.
4: Frank Beard heard.
1: Yeah. Oh, yeah.
5: Frank Beard died.
1: Did Frank Beard get hit by a bus? Oh.
5: How?
0: Oh. Okay.
1: Good now, listen to what the reason I'm reading this story.
2: Okay.
1: You especially.
2: I am. I'm staring right at you.
1: Five of the six children of former Laker owner Jerry Buss still intend to sell their remaining minority ownership. In spite the opposition of their sister, Jeannie, Johnny, Jimmy, Janie, Joey, and Jess Buss.
4: Wow.
1: I'm not making that up.
4: I mean, I come from Jeff, Josh, John, Joe, so I can't criticize, but...
1: They have reiterated their stance Tuesday. That's Johnny, Jimmy, Janie, Joey, and Jesse.
0: Now, Christy, your sister, Critty.
2: Yeah, Critty.
0: Critty Lee.
4: Well,
2: we know where we're going.
0: I don't think this joke.
4: Or Asian housekeeper.
1: I don't think that bears a repeating.
2: No,
0: I don't think so. I'm sorry. So I thought that they'd bought. What's his name? Iger and Kushner bought the They only bought what 82% of the team.
1: I don't know. Don't ask me about this trash.
4: Is there a chance Jeannie's fighting this because did her dad own it?
2: Yeah.
4: Her dad was like, "Hey, make sure you keep at least some."
1: I've said it
4: after
1: before.
4: I'm gone.
1: And I'm telling you, Jay Moore's at the bottom of this somehow. He doesn't think he's going to get season tickets.
3: And my wife doesn't own the team.
1: So there you go. That's my own personal opinion.
0: Really?
1: Anyway, the five Buss siblings, you remember their names.
0: Jeannie, Jerry, Jeannie, Jeffrey.
1: Joey. Johnny, Jimmy, Janie, Joey, and Jesse. And then Jeannie, the squeaky wheel.
0: Jizzy.
1: They voted to sell the family trust's remaining 17.8% stake to Josh Kushner and Bob Iger. Jeannie Buss announced her intention to fight back through her attorney, Adam Streisand.
0: Glad there was a payoff.
1: What do you think of that?
0: Terrible. They're going to fight back.
2: Awful.
0: They're going to fight back. How?
1: How are they gonna fight back? I was just going to do that. Oh, and if you're saying how.
5: Sorry. They're
1: going to
5: fight back.
1: It dims Pat. How? They're going to fight back.
0: How?
1: Well, now it's too low because of the bus. They're going to fight back, Pat.
0: How? Well, this has now entered the pantheon of sound effects.
1: And a legend is born.
4: No one has bombed harder.
1: My God.
0: Pat Godwin's Hiroshima moment. No one has ever bombed.
4: When it happened, I looked over. Pat, you look like a guy who had been scuba diving, and you just resurfaced, and the boat was gone.
5: There was no vacuum. It was complete, like, disgust. Yeah, really?
1: Soft as an easy chair. I think Paul Williams wrote this, right?
5: Soft as an easy chair.
2: Yes, evergreen.
5: That's the worst, yeah.
4: She's got a lovely voice, but what dumb lyrics.
5: Won the Academy Award, too.
1: I sure did.
0: Okay, we don't have to suffer through it anymore.
1: Oh, come on.
2: What movie was it from?
5: Chris Christopherson and her. What was it?
2: Stars Born?
5: Yeah, Stars Born.
3: Watch closely now.
5: Oh, that was terrible.
0: Is that sports?
1: More sports coming up.
0: Well, oh, good.
1: Including the 22 piece in Major League Baseball.
0: Okay. You mean a 22 burger? Hack. These are the...
1: Right to my face.
0: These are the O'Reilly...
1: You hack.
0: These are the O'Reilly Auto Parts Studios. 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
4: Good morning. The man accused of deliberately striking pedestrians at two locations has been charged with first-degree homicide and multiple other felonies after 63-year-old Belinda Adams, who was one of his victims at the Walmart neighborhood market, died on Monday. She had been on life support for several days. Surveillance video shows Michael Coleman making sharp turns to drive onto a walking path at Craighead Forest Park, and also accelerating toward victims in the Walmart parking lot. Coleman is being held on a $5 million bond, and he faces up to life in prison if he's convicted. A nutrition and snack food company has set up shop at the former Butterball facility on East Highland Drive. The Sani Nutrition Group is investing more than $30 million in the project, and they plan to create over 150 jobs over the next 3 years. Your K8 Storm Team forecast, getting hot again today. Upper 90s, heat index over 100. Maybe some storms tonight, but cooler beginning tomorrow. I'm Brett Hall with the Jonesboro Media Group.
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0: Las Vegas was built for stars. And on August 22nd, two of boxing's biggest take center stage. 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
0: It's time to put up or shut up. 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
6: We do it all.
7: Everybody, hope. Okay,
8: that's all right. Welcome back to the Bob and Tom Show. 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
6: Hello, hello, hello.
8: There's Pat Godwin.
9: Hey, chick. Hey.
8: There's...
7: All right.
8: Josh Arnold.
10: Hi.
8: All right. There's Ace Cosby.
11: Hello.
8: But Tom, we were having fun.
7: I know we weren't. it's National Potato Day. We haven't celebrated yet.
8: Favorite iteration of potatoes, Tom.
7: Oh, so many.
6: Oh, I know.
8: You gotta pick one you can have for the rest of your life, and that's it.
6: All of them.
7: Boy, it's pretty easy to go with French fries, isn't it?
9: I'm going baked.
8: It also covers potato chips. Don't sleep on potato chips.
7: There's just too many. You got potato chips, you've got baked potatoes.
6: What about hash browns? A good skillet hash brown? Oh.
8: What about home fries?
6: I prefer hash browns.
10: I'm with Godwin, though. If I have to pick one, I'm going baked.
9: Baked.
6: Yeah, but, me too.
7: I'll weigh in. Bob, as he would always say, steak fries, no. Too much potato. Then I'm not a fan.
8: I'm not going to go French fries because the quality and the deliciousness of French fries vary wildly from place to place.
7: True.
8: Yeah. I'm going to go baked. Baked potato.
7: Yeah, what are those new ones they're crapping up with?
6: Waffle fries?
7: Waffle fries, Josh and I figured out the physics of waffle fries. The problem is it's like a radiator. There's too much space and they get cold too fast.
10: It's actually you and Chick because I am a fan of waffle fries.
7: Oh, you are? Okay, yeah. I'm sorry. Mm-hmm. I thought it was the physics of it. It's the same principle as a radiator. A lot of...
8: Too much surface area.
7: Exposed, yeah.
6: So there's a new potato out there that you're talking about?
7: Yeah, one of my daughters likes these truffle fries.
6: Well, that's just a French fry with truffle oil on it.
7: Yeah, ghastly.
6: What?
8: Ghastly.
6: Are you wrong?
7: Oh, no.
6: I'd rather have
7: a dog pee on my fries than eat truffle.
10: We can make that happen.
6: Yeah, we can.
7: Yeah, especially at my house.
8: You know what? We'll all pee on your fry.
7: Okay.
8: Forget about the dog.
7: But anyway, it is national. Do you have the official
6: designation? August 19th, National Potato Day. National Potato Day has been observed throughout the years across the country. More than 4,000 varieties of potatoes are grown around the world.
7: 4,000.
6: You can like them baked, mashed, roasted, fried, but they remain one of the world's most versatile foods.
10: Christy, do you like fingerling potatoes?
6: Yes, I do.
7: We call them third base potatoes.
8: Yeah.
6: I like a small baby red potato.
8: The gold. Oh. Yukon gold potato.
10: Yeah.
6: Those are good for mashing, aren't they? Those yes. Good. Thank you.
9: You guys remember potato sticks? Those thin things?
6: Oh,
9: the salty.
6: Yeah.
8: Those are good.
6: Yeah. I love those.
9: I love them.
10: Did you like Andy Capp's hot fries?
9: No.
6: Too
9: hot.
8: Not only that.
10: Yes.
8: I didn't like Andy Capp. How about that?
10: Ace, you liked a spicy snack? I would have never guessed.
6: Yeah.
8: That's
7: a shock.
6: On their own, potatoes have no fat or cholesterol and are a good source of vitamin C and potassium. We usually fix them up, though, by adding butter, cheese, sour cream, or, of course, we drop them into the deep fryer for some fries.
7: So celebrate National Potato Day, however you like.

0: take it?
1: Yeah, why not?
0: You know, there's in Idaho, there's no school.
2: Oh, I bet not.
0: It's a day off, you see.
1: Yeah. Potato oh, day. Yeah. They got a, sure. They really saw a
3: joke coming.
4: Yeah. Because it's National Potato Day.
0: Okay. I've got a trivia question. I know Josh will get this one.
1: That's right. I'm very, very bright.
0: I only could think of two, but there may be a lot more. I could only think of two movies in which the potato has a very significant role.
1: Well, let's go with Close Encounters first.
0: Yes. That's remember where he makes whatever it is, the devil's. Potatoes,
1: yeah. This is important. This means something.
0: Where Richard Dreyfuss is sitting at the dinner table and he makes that mountain out of the potatoes. That's a great scene.
2: It's been a long time since I've seen that.
0: But that's a very significant potato. Devil's Tower is what he's making.
1: Yeah. Okay.
0: The other one, anyone?
5: There's a potato
1: I
5: in
1: do
5: the
1: know what
5: exhaust
1: you're going to
5: of some movie. American Graffiti, maybe?
0: The Martian. The Martian's the only one I could think of.
4: Apprenticeship of Duddy Kravitz. Possibly.
0: That's Richard Dreyfuss.
4: It's like Easy Body Pieces. Heat.
0: It's a great movie.
1: Oh, I thought
0: movie.
1: You were going to say The Alamo. Heat,
0: that's a good one.
1: I mean, it's fairly slight compared to...
0: Yeah, that is not a particularly good movie, but that's a terrific... That's the best scene in that.
2: The potato scene?
0: In The Alamo. I mean, it's disturbing. Yeah,
2: be disturbing with a potato?
1: Well, when there's a fire and the bodies melt and the potatoes are in the cellar underneath and start cooking from the fat of the bodies.
0: Yeah, that's it.
2: That's in the
1: that's
2: movie?
1: It.
0: Yeah.
1: Well, it's discussed.
0: Yeah. Oh. Very good, Josh. Oh. Yeah, but I was thinking The Martian doesn't he grow the potatoes and the crop fails or
2: yes.
0: something?
2: Yes.
5: Oh, yeah.
1: And they're made from his own poop.
0: That's my least favorite kind of potato.
4: In the world.
0: poop potato.
4: Everything I do is the first on this planet.
2: I like Matt Damon. You stop.
0: I'm surprised they don't... Is Potato Day always on the 19th?
2: That's what it says in the story. What day would you pick?
0: I would always have it on like the third Friday.
1: Yes, it should at least be on a Friday. Although I bet there's a fries day as well.
0: Oh, is there a National French Fry Day?
1: I promise. Yes. Yeah, there's got to be.
0: Well, no, if not, there should be. We could certainly spearhead that. I'm sorry. It's time to get back to the sports page. What's going on over there?
4: I'm sorry. I'm writing my resignation.
0: Okay, yeah. Good.
4: Milwaukee Brewers, the Brew Crew, matched baseball's modern era record for the biggest shutout, beating the Mariners 22-0 last night behind three home runs by Kristen Yelich, David Hamilton, and Luis Lara, and a two-run shot by Jake Bowers. The Major League best Brewers matched a franchise record for runs in a game since 1901. The only previous 22-0 shutouts were by Pittsburgh over Chicago in September of 75, and Cleveland over the Yankees in 2004. Kyle Hamilton allowed two hits and five. Three relievers followed. Gary Sanchez.
1: No kidding.
4: Worked the ninth. That's right. Brewers scored nine times in the eighth inning. 22-0.
1: That's a shellacking.
4: If you're a Mariner and you're on the bench and you start talking, it was 7-0.
1: Yeah.
4: It was 9-0. You think we can come? All right, fellas. Think we can come? It's 11-0. All right. Here we go, guys.
0: Now's the time.
1: Come on.
4: Ducks on the pond. It's 13-0.
1: Get those rally hats worn.
4: There we go. Let's put them on. 17-0.
1: Now they're just watching Outlander on their phones.
4: I'm reading the Odysseys before I watch the movie. That's what they were doing.
1: Yeah. Yes.
4: WNBA action last night. The Indiana Fever continue to roll. They're number one in the East now. 101-95 over Toronto. They played that in Canada. Connecticut over Los Angeles, 85-77. Chicago beat New York, 93-86. And Atlanta over Las Vegas, 97-82. And that brings us to, my gosh, I almost ran out of show.
6: Stupid World Record.
4: An Australian man, that's the worst Australian accent I've ever heard. An Australian man has set the Guinness World Record for the longest kite flight by an individual.
1: Okay.
2: Okay.
4: Angus Johnstone from Killarney, Victoria, flew a kite.
0: Hey, Angus, what's your beef?
2: So he wasn't flying on there.
1: Right now, Chris, you didn't let the silence
5: Christy,
1: ruminate long enough.
0: I was giving you a nice chance to once again do the how silence, and you

0: forever known as a Godwin.
1: We can't recreate it. We can only relive it.
0: Who died?
2: Frank Beard. Beard.
0: How?
1: Oh. Angus Johnstone from Killarney, Victoria, flew a kite for 26 hours straight to achieve the title. It's just a standard kite. I thought, like Christy, that he was up in the air on the kite.
2: Yeah, see, yeah. That would be cool.
0: Right? Who does that?
2: Well, that would be a world record.
1: We have to endure this. The record attempt also raised more than $13,000. To help provide health and education resources for Myanmar.
0: That's still a place?
1: An elephant.
2: Do we have a picture of this kite guy?
1: Every garage.
2: That's just a picture of a guy.
0: Well, he's holding his
2: own. Okay, now he's moving.
3: What's he got hold of?
0: Boy, that is a classic kite. Yeah, yeah. Just he's got two tails there. And
1: that's it?
3: That's it?
0: That's the record?
2: The guy kind of looks like Tom Selleck.
0: Yeah, he does look like a young Tom Selleck. Are you sure this isn't footage from Quigley Down Under?
1: Man, how
2: this
1: is
2: getting, this is getting, he's getting low to the ground there. That was scary.
1: Do you want to do Indiana Jones or do you want to do Quigley Down Under?
0: I'm going to go Quigley.
1: Oh, well.
2: Oh, no.
0: It was between Magnum and... Yeah, well, he wanted to do it. The Magnum producers wouldn't allow him. That's right. I read Tom Selleck's memoir.
3: That's okay.
0: It's very, very good.
1: Nick Kyrgios, you know who this is, Tom? He's a tennis star.
2: What happened to the kite guy?
1: Australia.
3: We're done with the kite guy.
1: It's over and done.
0: He got the record.
2: Yeah.
3: He's just standing there flying a kite.
0: Chick, I do apologize. I missed how long he flew it.
3: 26 hours something.
0: Could he attach it to a stick?
1: You don't even need me.
3: Yes, we do.
2: Oh, he had to, that's the thing. He had
1: 26 hours
2: he had to hold it the whole time.
1: Yeah,
0: and he had to hold it the whole time.
1: He had to stand there holding it.
2: Well, no, I'm sure he had to.
1: So he had to.
3: And if the wind died down, he had to run.
1: Did he have to use?
2: That's the thing.
1: You think he stood there taking a piss while it was in the air?
0: I bet
1: he would.
0: Would he be peeing into the wind if the kite were?
1: No, you don't do that, and you don't tug on Superman's cape.
2: And the last thing you don't piss on Jim.
0: Yeah. Oh yeah.
2: You don't mess around. Interestingly enough.
3: Yeah.
1: Yes, 26 straight hours.
2: It said there was a huge crowd watching this.
3: No way.
1: There's no video proof of that.
2: Well, they may have to turn the camera around. I guess
0: may have been people at the beach.
2: They're from the kite club that he's in.
0: Tell us about that.
2: Well, the first rule of kite club is you don't talk about kite club.
1: Okay,
4: that's why.
1: You know what? All is forgiven. That's strong.
2: No, really, it said there was a big, giant crowd there, yeah. But now that I've seen the video, where are all the people?
0: Let's go fly a kite up
1: drunk at the highest height. Nick Kyrgios.
2: It says Angus recruited a large group of supporters to help him with the attempt.
1: Australian
3: tennis
1: player.
3: A large group could be 10.
2: No, there were 10 official observers and 2 timekeepers.
1: Well, they're swell people.
2: It said a crowd of sleepy yet excited attendees yanked on the cord.
0: Hey, speaking of timekeepers.
2: Oh, sorry.
1: Sleepy yet excited.
2: We got to come back. Whatever this exciting story is, we have to come back.
1: Nick Kyrgios.
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2: 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And you're a homeowner.
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2: If you've owned your house,
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0: A major investment in the region's workforce future yesterday, presenting ASU with a $500,000 check as a founding partner of the upcoming Crest Center. In recognition of the gift, a training room at the new facility will have the Hytrol name. The center is designed to prepare workers for careers in advanced manufacturing, steel production, and food processing. In other news, the state of Arkansas has launched a new online portal that lets high school seniors apply to multiple colleges across the state with a single application and no application fees for up to five participating schools. The Access Portal, which was announced yesterday by Governor Sanders, automatically just pulls in a student's transcripts and GPA and test scores. We've got the link to the portal in our story at JonesboroRightNow.com and the Jonesboro Right Now app. Your KH Storm Team forecast. Warmer today, upper 90s, heat index over 100. Maybe some storms tonight and early tomorrow, but cooler beginning tomorrow. I'm Brett Hall with the Jonesboro Media Group.
1: ABC News, I'm Sherry Preston. Congressman Byron Donalds has won the Republican nomination for Florida governor, and former Representative David Jolly has picked up the Democratic nod, setting the stage for a fall campaign to replace outgoing Governor Ron DeSantis in November. Democratic Socialist Angie Nixon won the Democratic nomination for Senate in Florida, defeating the choice of the Democratic Party, Alex Vindman. Police say on the night she died, actress Hayden Panettiere was with her on-again, off-again boyfriend, Brian Hickson, and his brother, Zach.
2: Officials say the brothers called 911. Police reporting Zach was very emotional while EMS were working on Hayden, while Brian did not become emotional until EMS declared her officially deceased. According to the report, Brian also showed the officer the bag of medication Hayden is currently on.
1: That's ABC's Faith Abube. 14 people now charged in connection with an alleged cocaine ring involving students associated with two Penn State fraternities. This is ABC News.
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4: Welcome back to the Bob and Tom Show. We're in the O'Reilly Auto Parts Studios. You call us. We're just having fun. There's Christy Lee at the news desk.
5: Hi.
4: No one hurt you.
5: Hi.
4: There's
5: I feel like my mic's low anyway, so
4: well,
5: I don't hear myself. I know.
4: There's no way we can correct it. There's Pat Godwin.
6: Hello.
4: There's the one, the only, Josh Arnold.
7: Hi there.
4: There's Ace Cosby.
8: Hello.
4: I'm Chick McGee. Hello, Tom.
9: Hello, Chick McGee. I know that you're interested in passing along another story from the world of sports, which Nick, you say is astonishing.
4: Keep your eye on Christy. Nick Kyrgios has been professionally suspended from tennis after testing positive for...
5: What?
7: HIV.
4: Cocaine.
5: Oh.
4: Australian submitted... You know, when you say things like HIV, it kind of derails the rest of the story.
9: Oh, derailing the show has been our theme today.
4: I mean,
9: what? Pat Godwin.
7: I know. It really does. It's a speed bump, isn't it?
5: Yes.
7: Yeah. Some might say a full roadblock.
4: Hey, Pat, did you hear that Josh caught HIV?
6: How?
4: The same response.
7: Sex with an already infected person.
4: Okay.
5: Oh, my.
4: The Australian Kyrgios.
5: Josh does not have HIV.
4: Hello?
7: I do, and there's a GoFundMe. Please give it to me.
4: See, now that brings up an ethical question. The Australian tennis player submitted a sample during the Mallorca Open, or some of you might call it the Mallorca Open, on June 22nd that was later found to contain a metabolite of cocaine.
7: I would think cocaine could help in tennis.
4: Absolutely.
5: Yeah.
4: I'll get to that, Paul.
9: Or maybe in the interview after the match.
4: Former world number 13, Kyrgios, has been suspended. The International Tennis Integrity Agency, that's the ITIA.
9: It's the T-I-T-T-Y.
4: And it's more of a committee, isn't it?
9: Yeah.
4: The itty-bitty committee.
9: Okay.
4: Said Kyrgios could appeal against the suspension, but has not done so far. In a post on IG, Instagram, Kyrgios said he made a huge mistake and takes full responsibility for it. But man, .. You should have been there. It was one hell of a party.
7: Yeah.
4: Hot and cold running women and cocaine as far as the eye could see.
9: Well, that leads us to this incredibly interesting story from Christy Lee.
5: Uh-huh. More than a dozen people have been criminally charged over their alleged ties to a cocaine trafficking ring that involved Penn State fraternities and students. According to the Pennsylvania Attorney General's office, two defendants who were the main suppliers made routine trips to Philly and New York to get large amounts of cocaine.
7: They should have known when people were pledging for the fraternity, Phi Kappa Snort.
5: Drugs, yes.
9: Kyle do a bumper.
5: The drugs were then packaged mainly by fraternity brothers at the Sigma Chi and Delta Epsilon houses. And
4: you want some cocaine? A brother wouldn't ask.
5: Primarily to Penn State University students.
9: I think it was kind of like a... almost like a pledge thing. It sounds like they had these guys.
5: Can I finish?
7: Oh, they were kind of, yeah.
4: They had to do it or
5: smuggle
4: it. Or
5: found a pattern of some pledges.
4: What is that noise I'm hearing in my headphones? Oh, it's Christy talking. I'm sorry.
9: Now she's mad.
4: I apologize. Please continue.
5: Authorities found a pattern of
4: I couldn't hear it when she was quiet.
5: Pledges being indoctrinated into both fraternities through cutting and bagging cocaine.
7: Man.
5: One of the two main suspects, a 24-

0: We've got Bush.
1: Oh, wow.
0: We've got Bush.
2: Pat, you got a song?
3: Well, for talking cocaine, we have a running gag. Let's go here, huh?
4: Oh!
3: So we'd like to know.

0: how, how, how.
1: A stroke in the front. Go to the front.
2: I like the way you... Now, isn't it nice that there's a lesser scandal at Penn State by bringing up the Sandusky thing? Yeah. Nice. Nicely done. Sort of shoehorned in there, but a nice, nice joke. So anyway...
3: Good job, Pat.
1: Well, thank you very much.
2: Yeah, Fi Grandma is the new threat. That,
1: yeah, you wonder if Paterno knew about this and ignored it as well.
2: Wow. So it's making
4: so
2: a big
4: sad,
2: comeback.
4: But I find it hard to believe he, you know, a guy who runs a program like that, he didn't know about.
2: He's busy doing other things.
4: Yeah.
2: We got, by the way, have you completed your sports broadcast?
4: Let me look. Yeah, I think so.
3: Okay. That's why I was doing news, I thought.
2: Well, I just thought that was kind of an addendum to the Chip what? McGee's exciting story.
1: We can find more sports for you. You want more
2: something
1: sports?
2: About some obscure tennis player all coked up. Pat, did you see the voting story? This is
1: This
2: is unintentionally hilarious. Chick, did you vote in the last election?
4: Yeah, I get the mail.
2: And did you? You get the mail in, so you don't get. I voted at the.
4: I have a condition.
2: I voted at the.
4: It's called laziness.
2: The church around the corner from my house.
4: Sure. Mm-hmm.
2: And when you vote, there are always nice folks working there.
4: Mm-hmm. Yeah.
2: And as you exit, they give you a sticker.
3: Sure.
2: That says I voted.
4: Yeah.
2: Well, they in Michigan they had a contest to create the stickers. Did I give you that?
3: No, you didn't.
2: Okay, sorry.
4: Where is this again?
3: Michigan.
2: In Michigan.
4: Michigan. Yeah. Oh, huh.
1: People could send in their designs for the I voted sticker.
2: Yes.
1: All right, cool.
3: Did they pick a winner?
2: Yeah, they did.
4: Shouldn't it be who voted? And then you could switch back from who voted to who farted, stuff like that?
2: I know. It's Michigan voters can show a little Great Lakes history with their I voted stickers.
4: He's
1: okay.
2: The state of Michigan announced 9 winning designs created by students.
4: Oh.
2: One of the winners features the freighter, the Edmund Fitzgerald, which famously sank in Lake Superior in 1975.
4: Are you kidding me with this?
2: The disaster, of course, became part of American folklore thanks to Gordon Lightfoot's great song, The Wreck of the Edmund Fitzgerald.
4: Not great at all.
2: The sticker was designed by high school student Kirsten Sturm Richmond.
4: Oh.
2: And
4: I bet she's easy to be
2: around. When you vote,
3: yes.
2: You can get a sticker with the Edmund Fitzgerald on it.
3: Do you get to pick what sticker you want?
4: If I don't want to have the Edmund Fitzgerald?
1: It does stick well, though. The back is very gitchy gummy. Did this make it all worthwhile?
2: That is a nice.
4: I don't think so.
2: Nice joke.
4: In some aspects, I'm more angry.
2: Yeah.
4: Yeah.
2: Now, Pat, do you have a tribute?

0: I guess it's a nice history lesson, but it does seem a little bit.
1: Yeah.
0: Isn't the I voted sticker kind of a light, always a cheerful, hey, I voted.
2: Did you know I had PJ make me I farted stickers that look like the I, and so I wear that every voting day?
0: I didn't know that.
3: Do people notice?
2: I put pictures of me up wearing it, yeah.
3: Oh, that's funny.
0: Well, that's very
2: I've never had anybody in public at a grocery store after I vote stop me.
0: Oh, that's great. That's really great.
2: I got some more for you.
0: Oh, go. Good. Yeah. Well, there's an election coming up down the road, I understand. Yeah. I've been reading about it a little bit. A lot of big elections yesterday.
1: For is that right?
2: Yeah, some primaries yesterday. Mm-hmm. Huh.
4: Yeah. Primaries yesterday. Well,
1: that's interesting.
0: What's coming up in the news, Christy Lee?
4: We have a guy in a doll mask terrorizing people.
2: That does sound.
0: Have you seen this?
2: Terrifying. Well,
0: have you seen this?
2: No.
4: This was all over the news.
0: You're going to be somewhat angry, I think. First of all, the guy's an incredible creep, and I hope they can catch him. But they're describing it as a Chucky mask, and it isn't.
1: No.
4: Oh. No.
0: Did you see on the news last night? Yeah, they keep going, yes, it's a Chucky. It's not a Chucky mask. But anyway, we'll show it to you coming up. But it's very disturbing. But right now, we're going to go back over to...
1: Big news from Simply Safe. 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
0: Coming up, dog names and the intersection of popular dog names and popular baby names in the USA. Also, an important news story. We have a lot of lighthearted stuff today, but something really serious. Oreo.
4: Yeah.
0: The Oreo people.
4: Yeah.
0: They want you to vote on a new flavor. We're going to be getting to that coming up. Very important stuff from the O'Reilly Auto Parts Studios. 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
2: Hello.
1: Did someone make a noise?
3: That was like a creak.
2: What was that?
4: I think Christy moved her mic.
2: It was not me.
1: I heard
2: you. Did you move your shoulder again?
1: Pat, yeah, you said, that's what it sounded like. That's Pat Godwin.
4: Hello.
1: Josh Arnold.
5: Hi.
1: Ace Cosby.
6: Hello.
1: Hello, Tom.
7: Hello, Chick McGee. Before we move on, it's time to do our little history lesson.
2: Oh, yeah.
7: We like to do this every day
1: On this date in 1976, Evergreen was released by Miss Barbara Streisand. Who believes me?
2: I don't.
1: You're right to not believe me.
7: Yeah. You'll like this one, Josh.
5: Okay.
7: Part of this will anger Chick coming up in history.
1: Just a part?
7: 1692.
1: Oh, Jamestown, Miles Standish.
7: Ladies hanged for witchcraft.
2: Oh, Salem.
7: Yeah. Oh. But in their defense, have we had any witches since then?
4: Huh? Yes.
2: Yeah.
1: Oh, are you kidding me?
7: Sorry. Okay. This is interesting. You'll like this one, Christy, and your husband will especially.
2: Yes.
7: In 1909, the first race was held at the Indianapolis Motor Speedway.
2: Oh.
7: They had a concert in the snake pit.
2: Oh, did they?
1: Really?
7: Yeah, Scott Joplin.
5: Yeah, right. Apparently got wild.
1: Whoa. I was there. I was there. It was a great show.
7: Yeah. Show us your ankles, ladies. Now, Chick will know this one. This is a great story. Chick, 1951, Eddie Goodell.
1: He was the little person that Bill Veeck had go up to bat for those Chicago White Sox.
7: 3 feet, 7 inches tall, he was sent to pinch hit for the St. Louis Browns.
2: Is he related to Roger Goodell?
1: I thought it was the White Sox. Yes. It turned out to be his great uncle.
2: Huh.
7: He was six,
1: yet Roger Goodell's normal size.
7: 65 pounds, 26 years old.
1: I thought it was the White Sox.
7: Bill Veeck.
1: He was with the Browns at the time, right?
7: Yeah, he hired him in those days, and I'm just reading the text here. He was referred to as a quote-unquote midget. That term is now only used, I believe, for race cars.
1: And Tootsie Rolls.
2: Mm-hmm.
7: He was put up to bat with the sole purpose of taking a walk. By the way, it was his only plate appearance per his contract, and he was told not to swing. But do you remember who Bill Veeck was?
2: Mm-mm.
7: He has a great book called Veeck as in Wreck, and he had lost a leg during World War II, and he would smoke cigarettes, and he would have ashtrays put into his leg.
5: Amazing.
7: Really? I'm not kidding. He was a Marine. It's fun. Veeck as in Wreck is a fun book. But that's a great moment in baseball. Obviously, they haven't done that since.
2: Obviously.
7: Now, Pat, this is for you. In 1964, the Beatles kicked off their U.S. tour where?
4: In 64, kicked it off. Boy, I'm going to go San Francisco.
7: Very good. Very good. At the Cow Palace.
5: Oh, yeah? Was that a famous joint?
7: Yeah. That's...

0: I know that
1: they before the Giants, San Francisco Giants, the Major League Baseball team, were this San Francisco Bovines.
2: Oh,
1: they called them. They called them the cows.
2: I gotcha.
1: And actually, it was a kind of a shot because it was anything but a palace. That's a great little.
0: But it's kind of a fun name though, Cow Palace.
2: Yeah.
0: Well, you wouldn't expect cows to have a palace, really. That's more of a kingly thing.
1: Did I hear something about sodomy?
0: Happy birthday, 1871, Orville Wright. He was involved in
2: murders. Yeah.
0: Well, he was involved in a fatal plane crash. He didn't die, but the guy he was flying with did.
2: Well, I don't understand.
1: He was the pushy one, right, Orville?
0: That I'm not sure.
1: And he was right-handed, and Wilbur was left-handed.
3: Interesting.
0: That's not true.
4: There's two rights.
2: They were conjoined, weren't they?
1: Yeah, because they couldn't be both right-handed because, Pat?
4: Two rights don't make
1: can't.
0: It. Happy birthday. You like this one, Christy. Coco Chanel.
3: Yeah.
1: She's so good at being rich.
0: There's some problems.
3: Nice. She had some problems during the war.
0: Yeah, don't read too deep into the Coco thing.
3: She had a nice apartment in the Ritz.
1: Whatever it takes.
3: Uh-huh.
0: Okay. Happy birthday, Gene Roddenberry, the producer, of course.
2: Creator.
0: Of
1: kids on the playground.
3: Star Trek.
1: Had to call him Roddenberry, right?
2: Probably, yeah.
1: Absolutely.
0: Yeah, give her the old rod and bury it.
2: Give her the old rod and bury it. Playground bully, Tom Griswold.
0: You told me to be a playground bully.
1: Did you see how fast he came up with that?
0: I'm trying to. Let's see. He died at the age of 70. I didn't realize that. That's sad.
1: How many years is that in star date?
0: Ginger Baker, the great drummer for Cream, and a terrible human being.
1: Yep.
0: There's a documentary.
3: He's a redheaded boy, right? The big, long red hair.
0: There's a documentary about him, and what a jerk. He actually threatens the guy making this film about him. He threatens to beat him with his cane at one point.
3: Oh, jeez.
0: Do you know who this guy is? Peter Gallagher, Christy?
3: Oh, yeah. Famous actor. Mm-hmm.
0: Handsome guy, right?
3: Yeah, he's handsome.
1: Was he in the Idolmaker?
0: Yep.
1: That's a good movie.
2: Oh, I haven't seen that.
1: Yeah,
0: yeah, he plays the young star.
2: And he's the guy. Annette Bening cheats with in American Beauty.
4: Yeah, great scene.
2: Call Me the King or something, doesn't he?
1: Yes.
3: I wish I could. There's a Christmas movie that he's in, too.
4: He's in Grace and Frankie right now.
3: Yes,
0: This is interesting. I didn't know this. I'm looking at this for the first time. Happy birthday, 80th birthday of Bill Clinton.
3: Oh, wow.
1: I did not have sex with that woman.
3: But there's a party for him today.
0: Yeah, there's a picture of the cake here. It just says 69 plus 11. I wonder why they did.
2: Bill.
1: But I will tell you this. I did take a couple cigars and shoved them.
0: All right.
2: I really did that.
0: Let's see who did that.
1: Right. You know why? Because I can.
2: I asked her, do you have a little Cuban in you?
1: Would you like some?
0: Is this the guy that has the white face, Jonathan Frakes?
2: No, he's Star Trek. He's
1: number one or whatever.
2: Yeah.
4: An android, right?
1: Pat, you're out of your depth.
4: I know.
2: He's Riker. He's Commander Riker.
1: He was married to Laura on General Hospital. No, and All My Children.
2: And he directed
1: Luke and
2: a
1: Laura,
2: lot too.
1: General Hospital.
3: He was married to her.
1: I think so.
2: What's the white face?
3: Genie.
0: Who's Genie the white face guy in the Star Trek?
2: That's what I thought. Yeah. That's Brent Spiner.
0: Okay, sorry.
1: That's Data. Who's great in Michael, the John Travolta movie.
2: Go ahead.
0: John Stamos, happy birthday, born in 63.
1: He played Blackie on General Hospital. Blackie!
2: And then, he and Brent Spiner had a show together called Blackie and Whiteface.
1: That's right.
2: It lasted half an episode before it was pulled.
1: Blackie and Whiteface has been canceled. Spouse, Jeannie Francis, Jonathan Frakes, they were married in 1988.
3: Oh,
1: he's got to be tired of that by now. Jeez.
3: They're still married?
1: Doesn't say.
3: What about Luke?
1: Luke is dead.
3: Oh,
1: remember, he just died.
3: Right.
1: Anthony Geary.
3: Yes, very good.
0: Here we go. Kirk Cousins, born in 1988. Didn't we find out that he's made more money than any NFL quarterback?
1: Half a billion dollars, Tom.
2: Wow.
1: Being a marginal quarterback.
0: Still active?
3: Good for him.
2: The Raider.
1: Yes.
0: He's a Raider.
1: So technically, he is still active.

0: actually.
1: So he's working with the Raiders. So he's working with our favorite.
2: That's great.
0: They've made a viral video of Kirk Cousins trapping Fernando Mendoza up against the locker and yelling at him for being so awful. Of course, Kirk Cousins, known as the nicest guy in the NFL. Mendoza, same thing. Yeah. But it was very fun.
1: That's very funny. Okay, now we'll push on here. Christy, what do you got coming up in the world of news?
3: Well, we still have our suspect in the doll mask. We have Oreos in the news. You can vote.
4: Do we like the flavors that they're having us vote on?
3: I like one.
4: Okay.
3: Yeah, honestly. But that's just me. I'm not, you know, a big cookie person. Did we ever get to our pig sanctuary story in Hawaii?
1: No.
3: Yeah, we gotta talk about that. Yes, we have a sanctuary for guinea pigs, too, I think.
1: We got dual pigs.
4: A hunchback for that ass.
1: We got dual pigs coming up.
3: We do have dual pigs
0: coming up. Guinea pig? Well, here's the $50. Get yourself a nice girl.
3: Oh.
4: One of the classics.
0: Love that joint.
3: And, of course, we're going to talk dog names.
1: Okay.
3: Yes.
1: All right, Fido. Here we go. We'll look forward to doing all those things here in the O'Reilly Auto Parts Studios. This is the Bob and Tom Show.
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0: 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You know what they're looking at. They're looking at their phone.
1: Phones. On their phones, not paying attention.
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10: Good morning. The man accused of deliberately striking pedestrians at two locations has been charged with first-degree homicide and multiple other felonies after 63-year-old Belinda Adams, who was one of his victims at the Walmart neighborhood market, died on Monday. She had been on life support for several days. Surveillance video shows Michael Coleman making sharp turns to drive onto a walking path at Craighead Forest Park, and also accelerating toward victims in the Walmart parking lot. Coleman is being held on a $5 million bond, and he faces up to life in prison if he's convicted. A nutrition and snack food company has set up shop at the former Butterball facility on East Highland Drive. The Sani Nutrition Group is investing more than $30 million in the project, and they plan to create over 150 jobs over the next 3 years. Your K8 Storm Team forecast, getting hot again today. Upper 90s, heat index over 100. Maybe some storms tonight, but cooler beginning tomorrow. I'm Brett Hall with the Jonesboro Media Group.
11: ABC News, I'm Sherry Preston. Mixed results for far-left Democrats in yesterday's primaries in Florida. Democratic Socialist Angie Nixon did win the Democratic primary for Senate against former national security expert Alex Vindman.
12: Vindman was backed by establishment party leaders, and his campaign raised $16 million. None of it was enough to beat Nixon, who joined the DSA in the middle of her campaign.
13: We, the hardworking, everyday people of Florida, sent a shockwave to the Washington D.C.
12: But far-left challengers coming up short elsewhere on the ballot, unable to unseat Florida Congressman Jared Moskowitz.
11: ABC's Jay O'Brien. The Navy confirming that another ship, this one the USS Benfold, lost power last month. That meant no drinking water, no working toilets, and no air conditioning for days in the South China Sea. That follows reports of shortages aboard the USS Abraham Lincoln in the Middle East as well. Still without power in parts of Indiana, a full week after serious flash flooding. This is
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3: 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I just want a regular Oreo.
0: I like the golden Oreos. They're my fave.
3: Oh.
0: That's why I think the banana pudding ones would be really good.
3: I do love vanilla wafers in banana. Or I take that back. I love Nilla wafers.
0: Nilla. 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
3: Cool.
1: You can select packaging, and they'll ship them to you. I don't know if there's a limit or an absolute bare minimum they'll send you, but...
3: Oh, that's cool.
0: Oh, is that our new Christmas present?
1: Cool. your face on a cookie? Oreo cookie. I would
3: treasure
1: that. Bravo
3: to whoever at Oreo. Are they a Nabisco product?
1: Yes, I believe so, yeah.
3: Came up with the top peel back.
0: Yes.
3: Packaging.
0: That reseals.
3: I'm going to say it's been around for,
2: genius.
3: 10 years or 8 years, whatever. Unbelievably inventive and perfect.
2: Yeah. Primarily seen on like wipes.
0: They have them on wipes. Yes.
3: But
0: on food, cookies.
3: Yeah. They do it on
0: I know
3: cookies,
0: you've never seen a
3: like
0: cookie.
2: I like a traditional Oreo.
1: I never had a cookie.
2: I don't want to.
1: Mommy made my.
2: I don't want to do pumpkin spice chicken waffle ranch cookie.
1: That sounds really good. Actually.
2: Boy, I'd like New England cod cookies, please.
0: Ooh.
2: No, some of these sound just ghastly. Oreo the way it was meant to be, black and white separated.
1: Is that right?
3: Well, there is that older school of thought.
1: I've never had the
4: soaking that for a while.
2: The apartheid Oreo,
1: the fudge Oreos.
0: Oh, they have a little dunk. Yeah,
1: the fudge are on the outside.
3: Pretty good
0: the fudge.
1: I haven't had them.
3: Same.
1: I'm going to have to try to find some of those.
0: Police in Philadelphia are searching for a man who's been threatening strangers and chasing them while wearing a creepy doll mask. The suspect was caught on security cameras running up to multiple folks displaying aggressive behavior and in one instance chased after a runner.
3: Sheesh.
0: One woman named Jamaica told WPVI that she witnessed the man approach another woman before turning his attention toward her. She managed to kick him in the chest. That's a hell of a kick. Good for her. Philadelphia Police Captain Jason Smith said that once caught, the suspect will face charges of making terroristic threats, harassment, simple assault, reckless endangerment, and intimidation.
2: Do you have a picture of this guy? Show you guys. There you go.
3: Oh, yeah. It's scary. Scary Halloween baby doll.
0: Yeah.
3: Like ancient broken baby doll mask.
0: Apparently, he's accosted at least six people.
3: And he's dressed in all black, a black hoodie, and he's got a backpack. It is terrorizing.
2: A full face mask.
0: That's horrifying.
2: He went up to one woman and said, "Are you ready to die today?" Something like that. Yeah. And then she was a runner.
3: This guy needs to be.
2: Yeah. And they also, one of the photographs, and I'm not sure if that's one of them, he's seen carrying a camera. Excuse me, carrying a phone, obviously, with a camera. So they think he was doing a stunt, scaring people so he could post it
0: somewhere.
3: That sure isn't funny, though. I mean, that is.
2: Well, they're now scouring social media to see if they can find it. Because, he said to one woman something like, "Are you ready to die?"
3: Yeah.
0: Ugh.
3: Yeah, that's a problem.
2: But I was also troubled. They keep saying it's a Chucky mask in some of these news stories.
3: Yeah, that's not.
2: It's closer to what, it's closer to the hockey mask guy, kind of. But it's, like you said, a doll.
3: Yeah, it's definitely
2: a full face mask. Very, very creepy.
3: doll, but no, not Chucky at all. Not the the doll.

0: inhabited by the consciousness of Charles Lee Ray.
1: No. How many Chucky's movies have there been?
0: There's Child's Play, Child's Play 2, Child's Play 3, Bride of Chucky, Seed of Chucky. And then, of course, you have...
2: Does that mean Chucky's had babies?
0: You have Curse of Chucky and Cult of Chucky.
2: Ooh.
1: Now, yes. If you had to rate them, are some significantly better than others?
0: Yeah, I mean, the first one is really entertaining and good. Yeah. And it has some scary moments.
3: Don't forget the TV show.
0: Well, I would never forget any of the three
4: Chucky.
0: Three seasons of Chucky. Up Chucky was a sort of a comedic spinoff. Yeah.
5: Take on the Chucky legend.
0: right. Chuck Off and Die was also.
5: Yeah.
0: Sort of an extreme.
1: Yeah. I remember, and what was the one where they had the lady come on and sing the name game? Just not a.
0: That was Chucky Bobucky.
1: Okay. Very good.
2: Scientists who turned to OnlyFans to help fund their marmot research has gotten an even bigger boost from cryptocurrency. You'll recall we talked about this earlier. Supporters created a marmot-themed meme coin called Only Marms. Every time the cryptocurrency is traded, transaction fees go to the research project. According to The Guardian, those fees have generated more than $88,000 in just 2 weeks.
0: Oh.
2: Combined with the money from OnlyFans, the marmot researchers have now raised more than $100,000.
0: Okay.
2: Enough to keep their project going for another year.
0: The way these meme coins work, though, transfer that to the bank now.
2: Yeah.
0: Because eventually it will be worth 15 cents.
2: Uh-huh.
0: A lot of those meme coins, at least.
2: Do you have any meme coins?
0: Yeah, I do. And it's actually done well.
2: Oh, good.
0: And yeah, I'm way ahead on it. But I also bought it at like 0.0001. So, yeah.
1: Yeah, this is the project with this professor. I want to say it's in Colorado. He's been studying mm-hmm. marmots, their funding. So they have the OnlyFans page.
2: Yep.
1: Which, and I believe next week is the... you can vote on, it's very similar to the fat bear thing.
2: Yes.
1: They're doing the fat marmot thing, mm-hmm. so you can vote, and they're trying to raise some money for this. This guy's he's a serious scientist, and they're doing a lot of interesting research. So I hope some billionaire steps up that cares about the environment and helps this guy out. But I think they're looking to get several hundred thousand to get some full-time PhD students and stuff. It's a good fun thing.
2: Yeah.
1: But the meme coin, yeah, like you say, Josh, those are real tricky.
0: Yeah. Just make sure. They know what they're doing, I'm sure. It's a legit.
1: And my suggestion to them was full frontal.
2: Marmot?
1: Full frontal marmot.
2: Marmot.
1: On their only, what are they called? Is it
2: only fans?
1: What are they calling it? Is it only marms? Or?
2: Uh-huh.
1: Okay. What's coming up in the news?
2: Coming up, we have narwhals in the news. Did we talk about this already? Their tusk? Oh.
1: I didn't this is going to sound as ignorant as I am, which is very, I didn't know that this was a real animal.
0: They have a mythical quality to them, don't they? Yeah.
2: Can you see Elf? It's in there.
0: That's one of the reasons why people might not think it's, because it's claymation.
1: But it's they've got just the one, like the unicorn thing.
2: Yeah.
1: So I assumed it was... Also, but anyway, narwhals are A, real, and yes. B, they've just figured out what that thing may be for.
0: For breaking through the ice.
2: I think.
0: We always knew
2: like
0: that.
2: Like a drill? Yeah.
0: Yeah.
2: It spins? Yes.
5: Sometimes.
0: Right, it spins. It's a drill bit.
5: Occam's razor, the most likely explanation is true.
1: We'll get the real explanation when we come back. 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
6: 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In other news, the state of Arkansas has launched a new online portal that lets high school seniors apply to multiple colleges across the state with a single application and no application fees for up to five participating schools. The Access Portal, which was announced yesterday by Governor Sanders, automatically just pulls in a student's transcripts and GPA and test scores. We've got the link to the portal in our story at JonesboroRightNow.com and the Jonesboro Right Now app. Your K8 Storm Team forecast. Warmer today, upper 90s, heat index over 100. Maybe some storms tonight and early tomorrow, but cooler beginning tomorrow. I'm Brett Hall with the Jonesboro Media Group.
7: ABC News, I'm Sherry Preston. Mixed results for far-left Democrats in yesterday's primaries in Florida. Democratic Socialist Angie Nixon did win the Democratic primary for Senate against former national security expert Alex Vindman.
8: Vindman was backed by establishment party leaders, and his campaign raised $16 million. None of it was enough to beat Nixon, who joined the DSA in the middle of her campaign.
9: We, the hardworking, everyday people of Florida, sent a shockwave to the Washington
8: But far-left challengers coming up short elsewhere on the ballot, unable to unseat Florida Congressman Jared Moskowitz.
7: ABC's Jay O'Brien. The Navy confirming that another ship, this one the USS Benfold, lost power last month. That meant no drinking water, no working toilets, and no air conditioning for days in the South China Sea. That follows reports of shortages aboard the USS Abraham Lincoln in the Middle East as well. Still without power in parts of Indiana, a full week after serious flash flooding. This
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3: Hi, Chick McGee.
2: Hi there. There's Pat Godwin.
4: Hello.
2: Hello. There's Josh Arnold.
5: Hi.
2: Hi. There's Ace Cosby.
6: Howdy.
2: Howdy do. I'm Chick. Hello, Tom.
3: I can't help but notice that Pat and Tom are wearing the same color today. That's very rare.
5: And I think it looks great on both of them.
3: It does look good on both of them.
2: I almost wore that color shirt. Solid color.
3: Oh, did you really?
2: Yeah, almost. Almost.
3: It's kind of a blue day.
7: I don't ordinarily wear light blue.
3: It looks very good on
5: yeah,
3: me.
5: Yeah, it does.
7: It's a Sid Mashburn. Sid
3: I don't care
7: Sid
3: who
7: does
3: made
7: nice,
3: your
7: nice work, right, Jim?
2: Sid, I 100%
7: behind. I got to go back and I skipped a couple of important birthdays by mistake here. I just
5: oh, was,
7: terrific actor Gerald McCraney.
3: Wow. Oh yeah, I love
5: Major
3: him.
5: Dad.
7: Yeah,
2: yeah.
7: Mm-hmm. You know, he's
2: say
7: really,
2: no more.
7: He's a really good actor.
5: Yeah, that, he is.
3: In This Is Us.
7: Yeah, he's great in this.
3: Yeah.
5: Yeah, he makes you think it's going to be a good show.
3: Yeah, for the first season.
5: Right.
3: Mm-hmm.
7: Yeah. I could disagree, I would.
3: Yeah.
7: Ian Gillan of Deep Purple.
2: Oh, my God.
3: Deep Purple. Oh, I'll see him Monday.
7: 81 years old today. Wow. And I'm... I mentioned... yeah, it is Bill Clinton's birthday.
2: That's right.
7: It says Bill Clinton turns 80, born in Hope, Arkansas.
5: Sure.
7: And again, I understand... Monica Lewinsky is going to be blowing out the candles.
5: That's a shame.
7: I'm sorry, it was my fault. Adam Arkin, director. I like Adam Arkin. Hello, Betty.
2: Well, he's no Alan Arkin.
7: He's fine, director, right? Well, it's time to move forward here.
2: That was it,
7: Pat. I just wanted to. I missed it. I'm a couple of Kevin Dillon.
5: Sure.
7: From
2: Gilliland?
5: Entourage is probably the biggest role, but I like him in
3: that
5: the
3: world. Matt's brother?
5: It is.
2: I've never seen Entourage.
5: Yeah, I didn't either.
3: I didn't either.
5: Okay.
3: Jeremy Piven?
5: Mm-hmm.
3: Yeah.
4: He was in here.
3: He's been in here, yeah.
4: Right in the seat.
7: Now, Pat, we could squeeze a quick song in here.
4: How much time do you have?
7: No, 30 seconds.
3: Okay. Jeez.
7: Something quick. Do you have something quick?
4: I got a 37. I got 32. I got a 30 second. Here we go.
7: I'm going to time it.
4: It's called Wedding Vows.
2: Don't do that.
4: It's called Wedding Vows.
2: Okay. Go.
4: She said we should get married and write our own wedding vows. Well, I thought to myself, I got to get out of this somehow. She said, I'll go first, for better or for worse. Let's grow old together. No one likes to be alone. I said, I do.
7: 24 seconds.
4: Oh, a little
7: that
4: short.
7: That was great.
4: On the
7: no, no, I,
4: and the
7: no.
4: No,
7: I did. No?
4: 30 seconds.
7: You get it? You get it? See, I do. You see?
2: Do you get it? Josh, do you get it?
5: I did get it.
3: I got it.
2: I got it.
4: It's pretty gettable, pretty easy.
2: Yeah.
7: I enjoyed it, though.
4: Thank you very
7: as
4: much.
7: As well. I'm not only did I get it, but
2: I enjoyed it.
7: I enjoyed it.
3: Yes.
7: Very clever. And do you have another one?
4: I got all kinds of short ones, yeah. I got voicemail greeting, that's 37, I think. I got the blues things. Man, I got 8 seconds and then 3 seconds.
7: Eight? Oh, wow.
4: Eight, Lazy Man Blues.
7: Okay, oh, I want to hear that.
2: Eight seconds.
4: Okay. Lazy Man Blues, because they all start off with I woke up this morning. I woke up this morning. Went back to bed. Boom. Seven seconds, the Lazy Man Blues.
2: Sure. Boom.
4: Three seconds, the Dead Man Blues. I didn't wake up this morning. And then you're done. Boom.
7: Oh, thank you, brother. These are all very helpful. I'm sorry. Back to the news desk with Christy Lee.
3: U.S. News and World Report has updated its list of the most popular dog names in the United States.
5: Yay. Bella, Luna.
3: Bella, Luna, and Max are the top three.
5: There you go.
3: Congratulations.
2: Are you kidding me?
5: No. That's what it's been for the last few years.
3: Coco, Daisy, Milo, Buddy, Lucy, Charlie, and Lola round out the top 10.
2: So sad and boring.
3: The list features some surprising overlap, though, with recent baby names.
7: This is what's funny, I think.
3: All the names on the pet list except Coco, Buddy, and Lola were also in the Social Security Administration's top 200 names for babies born between 2020 and 2025.
7: That is a little bit of a stretch. It would have been top 20 would have been significant. Yeah. In all

0: all English words ever used.
1: they intersect.
2: I have the top 100 dog names.
1: I took the time. We printed five separate pages.
3: How about number 43?
2: Number 40. My dog's name isn't 100 on here, which I'm really surprised by.
1: I was surprised that we did.
2: Frankie, because I know a lot of dogs named Frankie now.
1: I'm surprised that the Jaden, Graydon, Braden, Aiden, that hadn't hit dogs yet.
2: 43. Sophie.
3: Boy, oh boy.
2: Well. Yeah.
3: Hmm.
2: Sorry, Soph.
1: I had children in the top 10.
2: You do?
1: Dog names, yeah. Charlie and
2: you have a Lucy? Yeah, you sure do.
3: Oh, very cute.
2: Pick another number.
3: 17.
2: 17. Sadie.
3: Ah, that's my mom's dog's name.
0: No kidding?
3: Yes.
2: Anybody else want to play?
0: 19.
2: 19. Toby.
0: Toby.
2: Yeah.
3: Very cute.
0: Your name is Toby.
2: Some of the names that aren't Ace, you're on here. 38.
0: Huh? Ace?
2: 38.
1: Does anyone have a dog named Tom?
3: Probably.
1: Undoubtedly a cat named Tom.
2: You're not on the list.
1: Yeah, I didn't see
0: it. Oh, Tomcat. He gets around.
2: Yeah.
0: Oh, Tomcat.
2: Hmm.
0: You get around, Tom?
1: No.
0: Okay.
2: Finn is on here.
1: On the dog list?
2: Yeah, 65.
3: No, that's just saying it's the end of the list.
2: Finn.
1: It's in French.
0: You remember it said Finny? At the end of the movie? I go, what the hell is that? I had no idea.
3: I always just saw Finn, F-I-N.
0: F-I-N?
3: Yeah.
0: I've seen F-I-N-I-S, and I've seen both.
3: Gotcha.
0: And Finn.
3: I wonder what the difference is.
0: I don't know.
2: Scientists have cracked the code on the secret behind the narwhal's famous twisted tusk.
3: I really feel like we knew this.
0: Yes.
3: What are they saying?
2: They say...
0: Desperately trying to get attention.
2: The tusk is actually a canine tooth that can grow more than 6 feet long.
0: Uh-huh.
3: Yeah. So the use is...
2: 3D x-rays reveal it has two opposing spirals. The outer layer twists left. The inner twists right. A double spiral design makes the tusk unusually strong and resistant to bending. What they used their tusk for remains a mystery.
3: I always heard it was to break through the ice.
2: That would make sense.
3: So that they could get some...
0: It's got to be mating. Or something.
1: I think it's like a fish kebab.
4: You could put something up there, yeah.
0: It's for when the...
2: But how do they get it off their tusk to eat?
0: The male narwhal goes out and loads up his horn.
2: Kebab.
0: And when it's full, he goes back to Mama Narwhal and says, honey, I'm home. I'm going to the store.
1: Is the tusk twisted?
2: Yes.
3: Like a unicorn horn would be.
2: Yes, that's yeah.
3: I mean, it just looks like a regular pointy.
1: God, it looks just like a whale with this weird spear sticking out of its head.
2: Yeah,
3: sure,
2: that's that's it.
1: Oh, but it's on the outside. It's like a
3: Look at like almost like a seashell kind of thing,
1: twisted for her pleasure.
0: See, in mating, that's what I told you.
2: It's got to be.
3: Boy.
2: You guys.
0: You know, if I saw that, I would say, if I saw that picture, I'd go, that's AI.
1: Yeah, it looks fake.
0: Yeah.
3: It looks as real as anything to me. That's like a nature photo. What do you?
1: No, it looks like a whale.
0: You believe in the Bigfoot, too. So.
3: There is compelling evidence.
1: Having that.
0: Oh,
1: tusk.
0: Hey. Look what we got.
4: Oh, I know what's going on.
0: What do you think's going on, Tom? What do you think this is? It's a big, long intro. You're going to love it.
4: Big production.
0: It's an honor of the narwhal.
1: This is Tusk.
0: That's right.
2: Ah, great song.
1: I love this song.
0: It's okay. Over time, I've come to enjoy it.
1: Isn't this the marching band of
0: USC?
1: Yeah. This was a really bold experiment for a band, I thought. When Fleetwood Mac was huge and they came out with something this weird.
3: Did you guys play this?
0: Yeah. We always remember Stevie with the baton.
3: I've never heard it on the radio.
1: There was a short...
2: Yeah, there was an edited version.
1: We had an edit of that.
3: Yeah. Okay.
0: Well, yeah, this one's 3-something.
3: Oh, that's... Yeah, I always thought it was kind of cool, but I just never heard it played.
0: And then it changes. It goes into this.
4: Oh, that's a dramatic change.
0: Now, you don't hear this on the radio.
1: Oh, that segue was. You know.
3: You thought Band on the Run was a little.
4: Yeah, all those little vignettes.
3: Yeah, a little
0: bonks. Stuck inside in power.
2: Don't care for that, do you?
0: I love Band on the Run.
3: Oh, yeah, okay. I do.
0: I remember looking at Band on the Run in the back of the album and go, oh, that song's called 1985. Man, that's so far in the future.
3: I always wanted to hear more of the... I wanted to hear a full song of that.
1: What was the weird explanation for some of the actors on the cover of that?
0: I don't know, but like Lloyd Haynes and Christopher Lee.
1: Was it James Coburn?
0: James Coburn, yeah.
2: They're all on the Run.
0: Yeah.
1: But I mean, they as I recall, that album was recorded somewhere in Africa, right?
4: The original was,
0: I think. So,
4: yeah.
1: And I think there was some movie set or something, because it doesn't really make sense.
0: I remember looking at the album cover and going, well, that's Room 222's Lloyd Haynes. Yeah.
1: What's he in the band? I bet he can sing better than Linda.
0: Oh, yeah. Oh. Hell yeah.
1: Just kidding. She was lovely.
2: I'm sure she was lovely.
3: Paul may have heard.
0: Paul may have heard.
1: How.
0: Kiss my ass, Paul McCartney. How about that? How about hearing that, Paul? If you've got the guts to face me, Paul.
2: You're going to take on Paul McCartney?
0: Damn right I am. I'm going to keep it up until he shows up.
1: The pimple on the ass.
3: After this show, Tom's going to go to Jason. Hey, make sure you edit out that.
0: the Paul McCartney that chick stupidly went into.
1: Okay.
2: A pig sanctuary in Hawaii is looking for volunteers. Salea's Pig Sanctuary in Kauai, Hawaii.
3: Very nice. Very perfect.
1: Where? I'm sorry. It's in Kauai, Hawaii.
0: Salea's?
2: Uh-huh. Salea's. Uh-huh. Yeah, S-E-L-A-H-S. Salea's. They're seeking volunteers and interns to help care for their rescue pigs.
0: Don't you think uh-huh has to mean something different in Hawaii than it does here? That could be like a drinking
3: fountain. It means screw you. And it really causes trouble.
0: Like a drinking fountain. Have you seen the uh-huh?
1: So you take care of the pigs.
2: They're also seeking a live-in pig caretaker. If you're interested, you can apply at selahs.pig.sanctuary. You could
1: move to Hawaii.
2: Yeah, and take care of pigs. Yeah.
0: You ever have a pig move in?
4: Move in? No, they've spent a night or two.
0: That's right. You don't want to be rude, right?
4: Oh, no. You've got to be a comedy.
1: So for you, this would be a lateral move.
2: Yeah. Oh, God. I think it's sweet that there's a pig sanctuary. That's a sweet thing. Become part of somebody's poo-poo platter that way.
3: You don't bring your own honey glaze?
2: No.
0: No, it's honey glaze. You were right.
1: You arrive and they show you the huts. No. Do you want the straw or the brick or the sticks?
3: Sometimes if you're a truck driver, you get more apt to get into an accident because that's what you do for a living. When you speak for a living, sometimes you mispronounce it.
0: Unfortunately, everybody hears it.
1: Speaking of pigs, chick, is it the movie Snatch?
0: Piggy's digestive system. Yeah. That's how you get rid of a body.
1: Do they take the body and feed it to the pigs?
3: And the movie Hannibal, they do it too. Yeah.
4: Oh. Boy, do they ever.
2: No thanks.
1: Take out the teeth.
2: That's the only thing that doesn't digest, right? Well,
1: we have a second, believe it or not, pig sanctuary story of sorts.
2: This is in Massachusetts, where they've taken in hundreds of guinea pigs from across the U.S. Kimmy Smotherman owns the Guinea Pig Sanctuary in Salisbury.
1: Like the lady that runs the Guinea Pig Sanctuary, this sounds like the date that Pat Godwin would end up with.
2: The Smother Mom?
1: Oh, yeah. I met her on Bumble. She runs a Guinea Pig Sanctuary.
4: That's twice in one break.
0: You had Pat.
1: In my defense, I don't think you can tell this whole story, but you had a famous date with a lady whose job was running the animal crematorium.
4: Yeah, that is true, yeah.
0: Is that true?
4: That is true, yeah. We won't say the city, Toledo.
1: Slightly depressing.
3: Yeah.
2: This lady.
3: That ruins a day quicker than the smell of burnt dog.
0: Excuse me, is someone cooking hound?
4: She went into detail. So
0: did she?
4: Yes, yes.
0: Did you ask for details?
2: Stop.
4: Well, you know, you ask about the other person. Stop. That's what you're supposed to do on a date.
2: Stop.
4: You don't expect, them to respond.
3: You know, you don't smell too bad today, honey. Yeah, we had some ducks.
2: Oh, gosh.
1: So this lady, I'm sorry, I didn't really, I interrupted. They
2: Kimmy Smothermom owns the guinea pig sanctuary in Salisbury, Mass., where as many as 400 guinea pigs are housed in cages, stacked from floor to ceiling.
0: Are they endangered?
3: Well, they are endangered because it's right next to the python saving farm.
2: That operation, one of a handful of animal rescues in the U.S. devoted solely to taking in abandoned guinea pigs.
1: That's Christy, ridiculous. Am I correct in saying you at one point were traveling and you encountered a guinea pig? You want to tell that story?
2: I was traveling in Mexico and we were visiting a Mayan village, if you will, a Mayan home. And we were welcomed in to their home. In the kitchen, they had
3: ours is Mayan. Wait a second.
0: No. Yeah.
3: What's Mayan is yours.
0: A nation of selfish people. That's Mayan. That's
2: Mayan. In the kitchen, they had like a pit that was dug into the floor, and they had all guinea pigs in there. And you know me, being the animal lover that I am, oh, look how cute, you know, can I? And the lady that was our tour guide said, those are their food supply. They eat them.
1: They eat them.
2: Yeah. So they weren't pets. They were part of their food chain.
0: You go to the grocery store there and they have guinea pigs like that?
2: I did not go to the grocery, so I don't know. They had open air meat markets there. That was even more creepy.
1: Hmm. I mean, but we do eat meat.
0: Have you ever been to an open air meat market?
2: The sanctuary also offers boarding for guinea pigs when their owners are traveling, as well as encouraging people to rehome animals whenever they can. Of course, that's.
1: We can't make the early flight. We have to take Gilby to the guinea pig, to the guinea pig farm, so we can go on
2: our somebody has to watch the guinea pig while you're traveling. I had that when I had my chinchilla.
0: No, they don't.
2: Yes.
0: They put it in the cage and leave some food and go
2: for a week?
0: Yes.
2: No.
3: You guys haven't eaten guinea pig?
2: No.
3: I ate guinea pig.
2: Oh. Did you?
3: Yeah. Sylvia Palmisano.
0: a very clean lady. Very clean.
2: I don't get it.
1: Yeah, I don't get it either. Who's Sylvia Parmesano?
3: Clearly, it's an Italian name.
4: It's an Italian name. He said he ate.
2: Oh.
3: That's okay. I can slow things down.
1: I see. I'm sorry. I see.
0: Here's $50. Get yourself an
3: ice. I was already alluded to.
0: Yes.
3: Yeah.
4: You should have set it up like Tom. How would Tom do a setup for the guinea pig?
3: Well, I don't have 20 minutes.
0: Oftentimes people date.
1: She's in a sorority they call the Cow Palace.
3: That's supposed to
2: help?
1: Apparently she was a big girl, I think, was the essence of the joke.
0: Well, you can't improve on guinea pigs.
3: There was a time I enjoyed this.
0: I told you.
2: You've been here 10 years, so it was 8 years ago.
1: Somehow,
2: right?
1: I'm enjoying it more today than ever. I don't know why. I think we've all been failing so much. It's been really fun.
4: It's been a day of failure.
2: Well, they're not all home runs.
1: Okay, I'm sorry. No.
2: Hey, you know what? You could get into a Hyundai today because they're having a getaway sales
0: all
2: event.
0: All right, get into it, man. You know. Yeah,
2: please. 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They have all the details because you won't get them straight from us, apparently.
0: If you were a truck driver, you would. No one would know that you were, you know, having some speaking.
2: Did I have speaking issues?
0: No, it's fine.
2: Yeah?
0: It's fine.
2: Okay.
0: Yeah, you're good. You're good.
1: Thank you very much, Christy Lee. What's coming up?
2: I don't know. I have one story left. And it's about that Volkswagen. I don't know if we ever did it.
1: Oh,
0: yeah. I just stopped sport 10 minutes ago. You got one story left?
1: Well, we got a whole bunch of stories.
2: Okay.
1: We got a bunch of stuff for you.
2: All right.
1: When we return,
0: is it true Frank Beard died?
2: Hey, Pat, did you hear Frank Beard died?
4: Who?
2: Frank Beard from ZZ Top.
4: How.
0: Did you start with who? It meant to say how?
4: No. I didn't know if you were going to play the thing or not.
1: Well, I, Yeah, that really
3: brought the house down as far as I'm concerned.
1: No, what just died was the concept of that joke.
3: Tom, you're right.
1: Ow.
3: This is fun.
0: See, just when you think.
1: We'll get better when we return.
0: I'm going to rock into traffic. Pull you back in.
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6: That were affected in many severe ways by the flooding that's been happening all over Indiana, particularly in the Anderson area. So, Patty G, about 4 o'clock on stage, that they plan?
7: Correct.
6: And it'll be your first time playing live in quite some time.
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6: Since the shoulder surgery. 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
8: 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Christy Lee at the news desk.
9: Howdy.
8: There's Pat Godwin.
7: Hey, Chick.
8: Hey, man. Mm-hmm. There's Josh Arnold.
10: Hi there.
8: Ace Cosby.
11: Hello.
8: Hello, Tom.
6: Hello, Chick. I was looking over this list of dog names. They have the top whatever it is.
8: Uh-huh.
6: 200 dog names. And it reminded me of a story. When you name your dog, one of the things you have to be concerned about is if your dog gets loose and you have to go walk in the neighborhood shouting your dog's name,
9: sure,
6: it can be very embarrassing.
9: Mm-hmm.
6: And Bob had a dog named Friday.
9: Yeah.
6: He had Gannon and Friday.
9: Exactly.
6: From the Dragnet show. So his dog was named Friday once. And he, one time Friday got loose, and it was a Saturday, I believe. And Bob was running around the neighborhood screaming, Friday! People are thinking, he's drunk.
9: Yeah.
6: Oh, okay. Did you do this story, Christy?
9: I don't know.
6: Well, I was gone. I think I left this for you. It's from the BBC. The woman with ADHD said that her period. Did you get to this one?
10: You'll have to give us more.
6: No, a woman.
9: I purposely did not do that story. Oh. Go ahead.
6: It says some women with ADHD report that their symptoms become significantly worse during the days of
10: menstruation.
6: Menstruation. Yeah.
10: Because of ADHD?
6: Leading up to it, yeah. They quote a teaching assistant said that she has to have dozens of smartphone alarms set each day to keep herself organized and on track.
10: Okay.
6: Because her menstrual cycle takes away her ability to focus at work.
10: Gotcha.
6: Researchers say fluctuating estrogen levels may be the reason. I just thought that was kind of interesting.
10: Sure, yeah.
6: That those two things would be
9: connected.
6: You chose not to do that story.
9: Well, I mean,
6: do you have trouble focusing?
9: I don't have that problem anymore, obviously, but
6: focusing or
9: I

0: that woman. I think there are moods to everybody.
1: Of course.
0: And there's a cycle, and it has to do with the lunar phases and the length of gestation for a Bigfoot baby.
2: Sure. Yep. No idea how that affects.
0: Has all that to do with that.
3: I don't know if my ADD gets worse during my period.
0: Aren't you...
3: I don't have ADD.
1: You don't have ADD.
0: Don't you feel like some days I'm just in a bad mood?
3: And
0: absolutely. See,
3: no question about it.
0: Yep, everybody goes.
3: I was just wondering if this connection to ADHD.
1: There's a quarter.
3: Oh, wait a minute. let's move forward here. You said you got one more story.
1: Yeah, authorities in Canada are investigating after the shell of a Volkswagen Beetle was suspended on a rock face above a highway.
3: So cool.
1: The red Volkswagen appeared on the rock face above Highway 99 in Squamish with a large E on its roof, indicating University of British Columbia Engineering student in British Columbia Engineering.
0: What?
1: Yes, it's the University of British Columbia. They're engineering students. We're carrying on a tradition of placing these beetle shells in difficult locations.
2: Oh, I see.
1: The province's environment ministry said local officials have been asked to investigate while BC Parks works to remove the beetle.
2: So it's kind of a prank.
1: Yeah. And in 2009, a beetle fell from the Iron Workers Memorial Bridge, and Vancouver police arrested 5 students in their failed attempt to suspend it from the span. So it could be very dangerous.
2: Yeah.
3: It's kind of a cool running gag. Like the senior prank, they take a Volkswagen and they stick it in some unusual place. Do we have a picture of this thing? Yeah, there it is. It's on this beautiful cliff. Just gorgeous. It's a bright red Volkswagen Beetle.
1: That's an engineering feat to keep it like that, I guess.
3: Yeah, that's the whole point.
1: Mm-hmm.
0: Well, there's probably some stakes in the ground.
2: You
0: know.
2: Yeah, whatever. Simple.
0: They shot it to the moon. Josh.
3: You got to haul it. You don't like a... Herbie meets Free. Herbie meets Free Solo. You don't like
2: that. Okay. I do like that.
0: Okay.
2: Very much.
4: We got lots of stories left.
0: Where was that like 5 minutes ago? That would have helped, I think. Herbie meets Free Solo.
3: I mean, there's this incredibly gorgeous, what is it, like cliff.
1: Yeah.
0: In Canada.
3: There's a Volkswagen Beetle hanging from it. It's pretty funny.
1: Overlooking a beautiful sea.
0: No, believe it or not, that's probably one of the ugliest places in Canada because everything
1: is so gorgeous.
2: It's amazing looking, but it's considered one of the least aesthetically pleasing.
0: Oh, that's hideous over there.
3: It's kind of a cool tradition, I think, for the engineering students.
0: And you didn't have any sort of a prank like that when you went to Columbia?
3: No.
0: Nothing?
3: We didn't do any.
1: No pranks in your high school?
3: No. Did you guys do a senior prank?
1: No, we didn't either. If we did, I wasn't involved.
2: In high school, they super glued pennies to the locks.
0: Yeah.
2: And I think that was fixed before school started, and it was like nothing.
1: There might have been some toilet papering of homes. I don't know.
0: I used to TP. Boy,
1: did you do that?
0: Oh, I dreamed of TP.
1: I never TP'd nothing.
0: Yeah,
1: nothing.
0: Maybe you were in the in crowd.
1: Yeah.
0: You got asked to go toilet paper.
1: That's right.
0: Oh, yeah. Don't you think? No? You didn't toilet
3: paper? No, we didn't. It wasn't a...
0: Or maybe they were toilet paper and they just didn't invite you.
3: Could be.
0: Yeah.
1: Maybe did they do your house? That's bad.
2: Would it have been a good far side? Two people inside their house going, oh, honey, we got TP'd last night. And then they, out the window, there's like 4 TP's.
3: Yes.
2: Yeah.
0: You know, you should somehow.
2: Those are good ideas.
0: Contact Gary and these ideas. You could have somebody else draw them, ask him if it's okay to you. Or just start doing your own thing, man. Those are funny.
2: The Arn side?
0: Yes.
3: Oh. That needs work. But
2: it does.
3: But it's certainly a wonderful idea.
0: I've got the time. Hey, Arnold.
2: Nickelodeon would sue me.
0: Oh.
2: Yeah, yeah.
0: Son of a
2: That was a show.
3: Okay, well, thank you so much for your indulgence. We'll be featuring Pat's a great moment on today's show.
1: How?
3: Predominantly on some kind of a video on YouTube, I'm thinking. It should be. The video is probably even better. Because you can hear the silence, but you can see the agony.
4: Lots of agony.
3: We are in the O'Reilly Auto Parts studios. 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

0: Steve Miller, the Joker, wrapping up our 60-minute free ride at 100.5 The Eagle Rocks. Well, it's the grand opening of Jordan's Convenience Store number 99. It's Highway 49 North in Perigold. 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Keeping that under wraps until then. 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

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Tell you where we're going to be next here in 10 minutes on the Eagle Rocks.

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0: Crazy on You, 100.5 The Eagle Rocks. Hey there, it's Mitch bringing in. Well, the Eagle, Sonic, America's Drive-In, and Kavanaugh, Chrysler, Dodge, Jeep, Ram, giving you a chance to win a brand new 2025 Jeep Wrangler Sport S with sales tax paid. 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Your next opportunity between 3 and 5 tomorrow afternoon, we're going to have the Jeep that you can win on display at the Sonic on Johnson Avenue right by Arkansas State University. It's the Jeep Wrangler and Cash Giveaway from Sonic, Kavanaugh, Chrysler, Dodge, Jeep, Ram, and 100.5 The Eagle Rocks.
1: Good morning. I'm Jeff Talley on the Cromwell Ag Radio Network. It's a higher market this morning in Chicago. Corn futures are between 13 and 17 and a half cents a bushel higher. Soybeans this morning are between 8 cents and 19 cents a bushel higher. And the corn market is from 2.25 to 7.25 cents a bushel up. The Pro Farmer Crop Tour has been through four states, and every one of those has shown a corn yield below last year in the three-year average. Pod counts for soybeans have been below last year, giving affirmation for those who believe that the USDA's forecast for yield per acre is a little high. Now, scouts are working their way through Illinois and into Iowa, and those will be some critical pieces of information for the market to digest. But at least at this point this morning, we're stronger. Bean oil futures are up from 88 cents to $1.15. Soybean meal, 240 to 310 higher. Rice lower, cotton higher. Live cattle futures are stronger this morning. Feeder cattle weaker. Lean hogs this morning are stronger. At the board, December corn up 7.25 at 4.95 1/4. Soybeans, November, 18.75 higher, 12.35 3/4. And wheat in the December up 17.75 at 6.99. I'm Jeff Nally.
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1: Live at the grand opening of Jordan's Story number 99, Paragould. You're going to find us on Highway 49 near Larry's Auto Sales, Monroe. 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Jordan, the name. 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
1: Live at the grand opening of Jordan's Store, number 99 in Paragould. You're going to find us Highway 49 North, right across from Larry's Auto Sales, and right up the street from Monroe. Jordan's knows how to throw a party. We got free samples, Chester's Chicken. We got Rock Pizza, Big Rock Pizza also. It's very good. And we got my friend Buddy Hardcastle, kind of runs the show. This is too organized, Buddy.
2: That's what I've heard. We've got it organized today.
1: Boy, number 99, I know that makes everybody proud. Giving away samples, family atmosphere, a new Jordan's.
2: We're also giving away grand prizes inside. You just have to make a purchase and get a ticket. We're giving away free Jordan's water today at all locations, not just this one. We're just having a good time down here selling gas for $1.99 a gallon.
1: Yes, until what, 99 minutes is up?
2: 99 minutes. About 12:39 is when we'll stop that.
1: All right. So make sure you come by, hang out. $1.99 gas. Good seeing you again.
2: 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Have a good one.
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2: I'm Jeff Alley on the Cromwell Ag Radio Network at the Chicago Board of Trade. It's a higher day today. Corn futures are in a 2.5 to 7 cents a bushel higher run. Soybeans are between 12 and 3/4 cents and 20 cents a bushel higher. And the wheat market is even on board now, 11 cents to 14 and a half cents a bushel higher. In the product market, soybean oil futures today are higher. We're between 35 cents and 73 cents up. Soybean meal, $4 to $4.70 higher. Rice is lower. Cotton is higher. Live cattle, October, 75 cents a hundred lower at 218.20. The feeder cattle market in the October, $2.62 down at 323.70. Lean hogs in December, 52 cents higher, 71.45 a hundred. At the Chicago Board of Trade, corn futures in the December at 494 3/4, up 7. March is up 6.5 at 510.5. November soybeans up 20 cents at 1236 1/4. The March is at 1255 3/4, up 17.25 cents a bushel. The Midwestern Crop Tour Pro Farmer is working its way in Illinois today. Obviously not the whole state, but in Illinois, working toward Iowa and overall.
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0: 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Hey there, it's Mitch Rahan, Eagle Rocks. Hey, so I talked earlier today, Pumpkin Hollow and Horror in the Hollow going to be opening up September 19th. So start making your plans.
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0: philosophy, your friends' girlfriends, you treat them like they're your cousins.
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3: Just hilly.
4: We make out. 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
1: Wow. 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
2: We made out.
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0: Okay.
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0: Steve Miller, 100.5 The Eagle Rocks, Fly Like an Eagle. It's Mitch Rahan wrapping things up for me. Phil Jamieson, get ready to roll in. Don't forget the happy hour coming up at 4 o'clock this afternoon with 100.5 The Eagle Rocks.
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We'll tell you about that on the way. 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We've got the funny at 4:20. We've got Phil's Fascinating Facts in the 5 o'clock hour and 2 hour of your classic rock request coming up at 4 o'clock with happy hour. I'm loving it. Oh, by the way, in the air tonight, possibility of some severe weather. Not a high risk, but it is there. We'll keep an eye on it for you. It's Phil Collins on the Eagle.

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100.5 Eagle Rocks Survivor. That is I am the Tiger. How you doing, Phil? Here with you. Welcome to Wednesday. It is August 19th. We're glad that you are here. And of course, we were in Corning yesterday up there at the Sonic location with the Jeep Wrangler that we're giving away in the Wrangler and Cash giveaway from Sonic, America's Drive-In, Cavanaugh, Chrysler, Dodge, Jeep, Ram, and of course the Eagle. And we've got another chance for you to get qualified coming up tomorrow. That's right, another two-hour text window of opportunity for you to text a keyword to get qualified to win the Jeep and a chance to win $500 cash that we're giving away every week during this contest. 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

till tomorrow between 3 p.m. and 5 p.m. for that keyword. When you text it, you'll get a reply message. Hang on to that. That's your entry into the grand prize giveaway October 3rd. And you'll be able to see the Jeep live on location at the Sonic location on Johnson Avenue near ASU here in Jonesboro. All right. So listen to the Eagle between 3 and 5. Stop by the Sonic location on Johnson and Jonesboro between 3 and 5 tomorrow to get up close and personal with the Jeep. By the way, get some delicious Sonic food while you're there. And good luck. It's the Jeep

0: Wrangler and cash giveaway from Sonic, America's Drive-In, Kavanaugh Chrysler, Dodge Jeep Ram, and 100.5 The Eagle Rocks.
1: Good afternoon. I'm Jeff Alley on the Cromwell Ag Radio Network at the Chicago Board of Trade. A little backup in corn and wheat futures today. Soybeans hold to gains, but not big gains. The front month's only fractions higher. Deferred contracts into 27 as much as 4 to 6 cents stronger. Corn futures a penny and a fraction down in the front months. In the product trade today, soybean oil futures finishing between 85 cents and $1.52 lower. Soybean meal prices from 10 cents to $1.70 higher. Rice was higher today and cotton futures traded lower. In the live cattle market, October contracts up 15 cents at $218.92. Feeder cattle, October, 97 cents higher at $326.32 a hundred. Now, lean hog futures went south today, the December off $1.60 at $70.92 a hundred. At the Chicago Board of Trade, corn futures finished lower. The December contracts down a penny and a half at $4.88 a bushel. March corn at $5.04, down a penny and a quarter. Notes from Chip Flory, a pro of the Midwest Crop Tour, suggesting in Nebraska it was obvious that heat had an issue on pollination. Soybeans, November, 0.75 cents a bushel.
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Here's some good news. The Jonesboro City Council has approved the purchase of the old Shelter Insurance Building here in Jonesboro as the new second police station for the Jonesboro Police Department. How about that? Yes, I like it.

It's going to be their summer home. That's what it's going to be, you know, when they're vacationing, I guess. I don't know. I've always liked that shelter insurance building. It's on Highland at Browns Lane here in Jonesboro. You know exactly where that's at. It's kind of got a mid-century modern look to it, I guess. They're going to do about $250,000 worth of renovation there, but hopefully that's going to help the Jonesboro Police Department do their job and keep our community safe. Darryl Smith, Ragdoll on the Eagle.

0: 100.5 Eagle Rocks at his partner and Jukebox Hero. Phil is my name. Glad you're here. Your K8 Storm Team forecast does have an extreme heat warning in place today. And that's going to be through 8 p.m. Now, that's for Jackson, Craighead, Mississippi County, and then counties south of that. All right. And we do have the potential, although a low risk, for some severe weather in our forecast later this afternoon. 40% chance of those scattered storms and a high of 99, hence the heat warning. We've got triple-digit heat indices today. But the weather is going to get a lot more comfortable starting tomorrow. 75 is our low tonight. 92 is our high tomorrow. And then that's our kind of our trend for the next week or so, just lower 90s. There'll be one day that we might drop down into the 80s. We do have a 30% chance of scattered storms in our forecast tomorrow morning. That is your forecast. Well, the Arkansas Razorbacks are still in their fall camp, and they are working towards their season opener September 5th against North Alabama. That is a 3:15 kickoff in Fayetteville. And, of course, you'll hear every play of that game right here in your Hogball home in Northeast Arkansas. Your A-State Red Wolves have wrapped up their fall camp, and their season opener is September 5th in Memphis against the Tigers. They will return home September 12th against West Georgia. Good luck to both teams as we get ready to kick off some college football, everybody. Oh, I am ready for it. I don't know if I'm ready for football or the football food. Ken in Jonesboro is now $500 richer.
1: That is wonderful.
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0: rocks Cars, My Best Friend's Girl. Honestly, she's not real pretty. Her first name is Anne. 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
1: Oh, my God.
0: Right. Okay, so if you're looking for some good news, I've got some for you. This is awesome. 206 people are going home. If you haven't heard, Russia and Ukraine are doing this 103-for-103 prisoner exchange. And that means that 206 people are going home to their families. How about that, man? That deserves, yes. Hey, listen, whatever you think about the politics, 206 families getting their loved ones back today, that is definitely something worth celebrating. Yeah. And some other things worth celebrating today. It's National Potato Day, so you know how to celebrate that, right? It's also National Soft Ice Cream Day. And it's International Talk Like Jar Jar Binks Day. Now listen to me.

Eagle Rocks. That's Petty, Free Fall, and Phil here. 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

0: 100.5 Eagle Rocks Genesis, and that's all what's happening. Phil here with you, and although summer is winding down, we have one more awesome pool party that you can go to. That's right, one more chance for you husky, hairy fellas to wear that Speedo.
1: Ooh.
0: Yeah. You're
2: freaking me out, dude.
0: Yeah, that would freak me out, too. We got all the details about the River of Hope pool party to benefit the Arkansas Children's Hospital coming up.

0: Tom.
1: I said there's no rush, and we should at least wait until she loses all the baby weight. And oh boy, did I get in trouble.
2: Yeah, what are you, an athlete?
1: Wow.
0: What a moron.
2: I think the weight, I think post-pregnancy.

0: pregnancy weight still has that pregnancy glow about it, and it's
1: totally,
0: there's something about it that I think is super hot.
2: Oh yeah, I don't know if you think this is pretty hot underneath here though. It's so soft and squishy.
0: Yeah hot.
1: It's all
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0: 5, Diggle Rocks, Bob Seger. That is Night Moves. Singing about those night moves.
1: Oh, yeah.
0: That's right. Those night moves. You know what I'm talking about. Yeah, that night move right there. Several times a night when you get our age, right, fellas? All right, hey, stand by. We are minutes away from the hump day edition of the Happy Hour. Yeah. 2 hours of your classic rock request, getting you over the hump a little closer to the weekend. Call or text 870-935-1005. Your K8 Storm Team forecast has an extreme heat warning through 8 p.m. this evening. Now, that's for Jackson, Craighead, and Mississippi counties and counties south of that. But this could be our last day for the extreme heat. 40% chance of scattered storms this late afternoon. Some of those could be severe. It's a very, very low risk, but it is there, so we're telling you about it. 99 is our high this afternoon, triple-digit heat index. 75 a low tonight, but by tomorrow, we'll start today with a 30% chance of scattered storms, a high of only 92, and that's our trend for another week and a half. Lower 90s. There might be a couple of days where we drop down into the upper 80s, and that's definitely going to feel much better. I say here, probably in a couple of weeks, we'll really start feeling our first cooler temperatures as we get ready to head into fall. And I am definitely looking forward to that. 22nd annual River of Hope pool party is happening Sunday, August 30th, 2 to 4 at the Jonesboro Elks Lodge on Washington here in Jonesboro. It is to benefit the Arkansas Children's Hospital Jonesboro branch. That's right. It all goes to our branch right here in Jonesboro. And I couldn't think of a better entity for to benefit. This is a fun day. Loaded barbecue nachos to eat, sandwiches or a pizza option. They've got a silent auction, cornhole competition, games and prizes, DJ and live band, and it's just a ton of fun, all while raising money for the Arkansas Children's Hospital. And we would love for you to come out and have fun with us. Again, that's Sunday, August 30th. And the passion behind this River of Hope pool party is a dear friend of mine, Ronnie Bonds. Her son, River, who is the namesake of this event, 22 years ago benefited from the Arkansas Children's Hospital, and she's been doing this ever since. Just want to encourage everybody, if you've got the time to come out Sunday, August 30th, just a couple of hours out of your day to help benefit a great institution, the Arkansas Children's Hospital Jonesboro branch. If you need more information, you can reach out to Ronnie, 870-530-2723.
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6: 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Got the funny 420 coming up here in about 20 minutes. 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And of course, Phil's fascinating facts, a few facts we thought you'd find fascinating. Kicking it off, though, man, with a great request for some Ted Nugent. Little Stranglehold, 100.5 the Eagle Rocks.

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Ooh. Yeah, I got a pea shooter. Yeah, thank you. Hey, man, it is the hump day edition of the Happy Hour. Glad you're here. 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And hey, do you know who's going to be at this year's Downtown Jonesboro Barbecue and Music Festival? I do, and I'm going to tell you if you've got $20. No, I'm sorry, if you'll hang around for 10 minutes. But first, let's get on our bad motor scooter and ride with Montrose on the Eagle. Let's go.

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0: 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Van Halen, Jamie's crying. Oh, man. I hate that. I don't want anybody to be sad on my afternoon show. Somebody just tell Jamie to turn on the Eagle, crank it up. We're going to put her in a better mood real quick. I guarantee you that. 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And if you haven't heard, we have a stellar lineup for this year's 16th annual Downtown Jonesboro Barbecue and Music Festival. That's 2 days of live music, and it's all free Friday night on the Wright Fiber main stage. We have got a real treat for you. The world premiere Van Halen tribute band Jump Natural Science, which is a Rush tribute band. Are you kidding me? Plus Arkansas's very own Mary Beth Bird Saturday night on the Wright Fiber main stage. It's Spin Doctors with their opening act, that 70s band. Classic songs from the 70s. And then at the north end of Main Street, all day Saturday, we've got the North Mississippi All-Stars, Greasy Tree, Blues Nato, Dukes of Hoggard, and the Bloodhound Band. Some great local bands. And let me tell you something, man. That is going to be a party down at the north end of Main Street. And that's all day Saturday. Come out and have some fun with us. It's, live music, food trucks, arts, vendors. First National Bank Kids Zone is going to be there this year. And, of course, it's all free. You can get the schedule and more information at eagle1005.com, the Downtown Jonesboro Barbecue and Music Festival. It's presented by Wright Fiber, the Jonesboro A&P Commission, and 100.5, the Eagle Rock. So my question is, are you a cat guy?
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3: I am a cat guy. There they are. One person alone. No, I just bring it up because the Southerners were weird about cats, man. I just bring it up because I don't have cat vibes. You know, I'm a loud, country guy. You think I had two labs, one named Dixie, one named Bullet, But I got a flat-faced Persian named Jameson. He's the love of my life. He's like a pug that eats fish, He's got a little tiny nose. He can't breathe either. We go upstairs together and we're like, my goodness, I'm out of breath, buddy, I go, do we have COVID? What is going on, man? No, but I know there's cat people in here. Cat people are pretty, overall, they're pretty quiet people. Cat people are emailers. After the show, I'll get an email. Hey, my name's Catherine. I love cats, too. I've got 7. How many do you have? And I'm like, my goodness, Catherine, I can smell the piss through the keyboard.
2: Funny.
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1: I want you to want me.

0: Eagle Rocks. It's Billy Squire, My Kind of Lover. Well, it's official. The new Bucky's location just past Benton on Highway 30 is open. Opened on Monday this week. And it's crazy how big that place is. And people stood in line for 9 hours to be the first to get into the store on Monday. Isn't that crazy? Some people even camped out overnight. Here's one guy just standing in front of the front door waiting for it to open, had his hand over his heart, singing what sounded like the national anthem. He was like, oh, I love Bucky's. Can I get a brisket sandwich, please? Oh, I love...
1: Shut up!
0: All right. Just glad to know that there's a Bucky's that I can drive to at any time just to get that fix. You know what I'm saying? Just past Benton on Highway 30. Go check it out.

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1: 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He lived in Siberia.
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Eagle Rocks Cars with a song about something I try not to do. You might think. How you doing, Phil? Here, wrapping up the first hour of the Hump Day edition of the Happy Hour. Great job this first hour. Whole nother hour to go. You can call or text 870-935-1005. Kate, Storm Team Forecast. It is hot today. I'm not going to lie to you. We have an extreme heat warning in place for all, well, not all of Northeast Arkansas, Jackson County, Craighead, and Mississippi counties, and counties south of that under that extreme heat warning until 8 p.m. this evening. We also have the potential for some severe weather in our forecast later this evening. About a 40% chance of scattered storms, and that's a very, very low risk, but it is there, so I have to tell you about it. Nothing really out there right now. So that's good news. 75 for a low tonight. And then the other good news about this forecast is tomorrow it gets cooler. Not real cool, but cooler. 92 will be our high tomorrow. We'll start the day with a 30% chance of scattered storms. And then that's our trend through next week, lower 90s. And that definitely sounds good to me. You need to get the Eagle Rocks app on your phone. If you don't have it, get it now. It is just a great thing to have on your phone. And here's one of the main things why I like to have it on my phone. During severe

0: 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So it's a great thing, but it allows you to listen to the Eagle wherever you go. We had a listener call in from Utah. Yeah, yeah, B-Train, Eagle listener B-Train, working out in Utah, listening to the Eagle on the stream through his Eagle Rocks app. There's that. 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
2: All right, Rock and Rollers, Phil here with you. Welcome to the second hour of the Hump Day edition of the Happy Hour. Man, that first hour was awesome. We'll have a whole nother hour to hang out and just celebrate some great classic rock and roll. You can call or text 870-935-1005. Kick it off with Tom Petty. You don't have to live like a refugee. Although when I'm on vacation, I do.

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100.5 Eagle Rocks, Aerosmith, doing what it takes. How you doing, Phil, here with this second hour of the Hump Day edition of the Happy Hour. Yeah. Call or text 870-935-1005. And a couple of things that are happening here in Jonesboro that is going to be great for the workforce here in Northeast Arkansas and also the Northeast Arkansas economy. We'll talk about that coming up after George Thorogood. He's bad to the bone on the Eagle.

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0: 100.5 Eagle Rocks. That is Queen, and another one bites the dust. Phil here, and here's some good news for Jonesboro, Northeast Arkansas. There is this manufacturer, I believe it's called Sani Nutrition. They have invested $30 million in a new manufacturing facility here in Jonesboro. It's actually going to be the former Butterball facility on East Highland Drive. $30 million is going to create 150 jobs over 3 years. Talk about making an impact on the workforce and the economy. But that's not all. If you haven't heard, Hytrol has donated $500,000 to A-State's upcoming CREST Center. Career Readiness Education and Skills Training is what that stands for. The center is designed to connect education and employers, and the hope is to help keep Northeast Arkansas workers and talent right here in the region. So, again, great impact for our workforce, great impact.
1: Another great movie night. 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
1: 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He's going to watch another movie.
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100.5 Diggle Rocks, three doors down. That is Kryptonite. Phil here with you, and I dog sat one of my friend's dogs the other day, and he told me that if the dog looks sad, just give him some cheese. And I was like, oh, hey, I'm the same way. Yeah.

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again. And you know what I'm talking about. 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

100.5 Eagle Rock Scorpions and Rocking You Like a Hurricane as we wrap up the Wednesday edition of the Happy Hour. Yeah. 2 hours of your classic rock requests. Felt good today, man. It was really, really good. Appreciate all the requests. We'll do it again tomorrow. 4 to 6, 2 hours of your classic rock request. K8 Storm Team forecast, extreme heat warning in place through 8 p.m. for Jackson, Craighead, and Mississippi counties and counties south. Our high today, 99. We've got a 40% chance of scattered storms later this evening in our forecast. Some of those storms potentially could be severe, although that's a very

pretty low risk. We'll keep an eye on them for you. 75 a low tonight. Tomorrow, 30% chance of scattered storms to start the day. Otherwise, though, a high of just 92. And then that's our trend for the next several days, actually about a week or so, where we're going to see lower 90s as our highs. And that's going to feel much better than 98, 99, and 100 degree weather that we've had so far. All right, so if you haven't heard, and I don't know how you could not have, we are giving away an awesome brand new 2025 Jeep Wrangler Sport S with sales tax paid and a chance to win $500 cash. And I love this promotion, man. It just has an impact on somebody. I mean, a big impact on the person who wins the vehicle, but also on the people who win the $500 cash. We give $500 cash away every week during this contest. So you've got through the end of September to win this $500 cash as well. So our next 2-hour text window of opportunity is going to be open tomorrow afternoon from 3 p.m. to 5 p.m. All right. 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We'll give you a keyword. 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

0: and let everybody know that you're going to win that Jeep when you post those pictures on social media, and then get some delicious Sonic food while you are there. Okay, that's between 3 and 5 tomorrow, the Jeep on display at the Sonic location by ASU here in Jonesboro. All right, it's all a part of the Jeep Wrangler and Cash giveaway from Sonic America's Drive-In, Cavanaugh Chrysler Dodge Jeep Ram, and 100.5 the Eagle Rock.
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5, the Eagle Rocks Eagles. And one of these nights, man, I'm hearing rumors that Don Henley is hinting that the Eagles may be calling it quits, like retiring for good. I don't know. I hate to hear that, but I mean, they've been doing it a long time, man. At some point, you just got to make that call, right? These guys have been doing it a long time. AC/DC.

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DeDale's just minutes away.

0: 100.5 Eagle Rocks. Don't look now, but your strut is showing.
1: Oh, yeah.
0: That is Bob Seger. How you doing, Phil? With you in the 6 o'clock hour. Want to encourage you to take a look at our Dogs That Rock, available for adoption from the Northeast Arkansas Humane Society. And we have gone through a spell where the Humane Society...

0: Society has had to go and rescue three different litters of puppies that have been dumped illegally in the county. And so that's what we got for you this week, a litter of puppies, four of them, three female, one male. And they are so overcrowded right now at the shelter that they are keeping these dogs at a stable where they take in their horses. Not the best place, but it will do until some room becomes available at the shelter. We're asking anybody who has room in their heart and their home to adopt one of these puppies and give them their forever home, or at least foster one or more of these puppies until we can put them in their permanent homes. These are such cute, cuddly little puppies. They're lovable and playful. They are up to date on shots and preventatives. They will be spayed or neutered and microchipped before going to their forever homes. And so if you want to see these puppies, we got their pictures right now at eagle1005.com. And then call the Humane Society here in Northeast Arkansas. It's 870-932-5185, and let them know you're interested in one of this week's Dogs That Rock, which happened to be some puppies.
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0: Roxette's Van Halen and Jump Phil here, wrapping it up. Time for me to head out the door. Not because my shift is over, it's because Trey just stuck his head in the door and said,
1: "Get out! Get out of my sight!"
0: There you go. So I'm going to hit the road. Hey, before I get out of here, just remember, you never know how much your kindness means to someone who might be having a really difficult day. So as you go through the rest of your day, give somebody a little grace, maybe a little patience, and

0: maybe a little patience, and maybe even a smile. You might just be the best part of their day. Got the Box That Rocks. Kevin Box is coming in next. Have a great day.
1: Everybody has one. That thing they look at and quietly tell themselves, one day, I'll own one. One day, I'll take the doors off. One day, I'll drive someplace with no destination. 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